0: It's 1, 2, 3, 4, 5, 5, 4, 3, 3, 4, 5. One, two, three, four, five, five, four, three, two, one.
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1: MH Hotel Yankee Uniform, yeah, you're making the trip fine, over.

0: Good morning, Tony. G0OMK Dave saying hello.
1: Hello, Dave. Nice and strong into the system as usual. Don't know that. I'm parked up in a field and waiting to get into this festival. I've checked in. So I'm just sat here now. They've taken them in line by line. It's hundreds, probably thousands of vans here, Dave. But it's very orderly at the moment, over. Vans here, Dave. But it's very orderly at the moment, over.

0: Well, it's baking here at the moment. Don't know what the temperature is. I'm sat in my van with the windows open. It's what it got people walking past the van looking at me rather strange, holding this thing to my mouth. It's the Adventure Bike Rider Magazine Festival, bike festival, off-road, massive festival. This is the fifth year I've been. Last 2 years I've been on my bike and camped, but this year I'm in my camper. There's eight campers. We stopped at a pub about half an hour away last night and had a meal and a few beers in the pub so that we could get here dead handy this morning. So it's a massive festival, loads of bands on, all that kind of thing, and a rave tent, which, well, I'll be in there. I don't know when the rave tent's on tonight. This is a Super Thursday. What they call it, cost £80 to get a ticket for this Super Thursday, believe me. And Elvis Presley's on tonight, so I'm looking forward to seeing Elvis Presley. Where they've got him from, I don't know, but they've dug him up from somewhere. And I believe he was absolutely fantastic last year. So Elvis Presley's on tonight, amongst other acts. So you get a free drink, free burger, and you get special acts on the Super Thursday. But there's thousands here, mate. And they're all bikers. So anything can happen. Back to you, Dave.
1: I just got a waft of deja vu, Tony, because I remember you were there last year and we had a chat and the famous saying came around, I'm going to pull the pole. Hey, nice one. Elvis Presley. Sorry, I've never heard of him. What is he, a house DJ or a rave DJ or something like that? Never heard of Elvis Presley. I think you said Elvis Presley. Never heard of him. Should be good. I'll tell you what, Tony. When you said the rave tent, bing, the penny dropped. And I thought, yeah, I remember you saying last year you were there till wee hours of the morning. Hope you have another great time, Tony. Back to you.
0: Yeah, that's the one, Dave. Pull pole time. Once, if it's 9 o'clock, pull pole time, the tent's down, get it packed up, we're off. Yeah, dead right. Well remembered. Well, to be honest, the band stage finishes at 11. It's 11 o'clock furlough. It's Ragley Hall at Alcester, down in the Midlands, really. Well, yeah. Well, whatever. Yeah, well, it's Ragley Hall. And, what was I going to say? Yeah. Oh, yeah, hang on. So, yeah, well, that's it. There's a furlough at 11 o'clock. But the rave tent goes on till half 11. So I was walking back and with the guys, and I heard the rave tent just off to my right, and I said, right, guys, see you later. And I buggered off to the rave tent, and I was in. Well, actually, it finished at 25 to 12. They were a little bit naughty. They could get told off for that. But it was absolutely buzzing in there. And it, little old me, in amongst all these big strapping bikers, I'm only a little fella, you know. But, boy, it was fun, and I'm really looking forward to that. I've just bumped into a mate of mine as well. I'm with mates here now, a bunch of them. There's 13 of us all together in eight vans. The women are here as well, you see. They bring the wives with them, some of them. My Sue's at home, out of it. She wouldn't get her here for love nor money, Dave, over.
1: G0OMK, yeah, okay, Tony. I always have a bit of a grin when I chat to you. It's always something that comes up to highlight the day. For anybody who's lending an ear to the QSO at the moment, just to let you know, unless you don't know, Tony is 77, and he's like 21. 77 going on 21. Tony, bless you. I've got to go. I've been called away from the radio, but good luck and get a hold of Paul. He was about last night. I was chatting to him on WhatsApp last night, and he said he was going to go on the radio late, but I never got around to it. I was watching the Scotland game, which was a bit of an anti-climax, and it didn't happen for Scotland last night, which is a shame. So I had a late one watching football. But Tony, I've got to go. I'll catch up with you later, mate. 7-3. Enjoy the biker day, a couple of days.

0: 73.
1: Yeah, okay, Dave. 78 now. 5th of June, I was 78, mate, so I'm another year on. I've survived another year. Magic, innit? All right, Dave, let you go. Cheers now. Thanks for coming back to the call and having a little chat. G4XDR, well, portable, really. Cheers.
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1: Hey, Kev. That's G4XDR. I'm in England. Not that it makes any difference. Waiting to get in this place. I'm keeping my eye on the queue. There's loads here. I can see me mates, some of my mates' vans down there. They're in the lane to the right of me, so they'll get out first. I'm keeping my eye on this lot. Whenever it starts to move, I'll be bloody moving. Anyway, how are you, Kev? All right?
2: G6ZDP, returning. Morning, Dave, by the way, Mr. OMK. Yeah, I'm okay. The reason I called in, I heard you talking about your event and all the bikers. Well, I was a skinhead, as you know, but they were in the good old days. Anyway, what's happening about 3D? When are you going to get it? I wonder. When are you going to get it, Tony? Thank you.
1: Well, yeah. I've wound my window up now. The people are at the next camper van. They'll hear me chatting into this box thing that's not a phone. I haven't pulled the trigger on it yet. I'm having a bit of difficulty doing so. It's a lot of money, and I've got to make absolutely certain that, you know, I'm good for it, that, you know, I'll use it properly, and, you know, because it's no, I have a habit of buying stuff like musical instruments and then not using them. And also the fact that I was going away again. If I'd have ordered it earlier in the week, it would have been here probably Friday. Tomorrow, and I'm not there to take delivery. Sue would have taken delivery, but Sue might have been out, so I just want to, you know, be there. Just lately, I've not been there a lot. So, but once this is over, I'm all right for a while. I'll probably pull the trigger on it. But I've just got to make absolutely certain that, I'm keen on it. Back to you, Kev.
2: G6ZDP returning. Well, from my experience, I had a Creality Ender 3 version 2 model, which I was on permanent loan, and that was from Neil, M0WNT. Well, it sat there for months and months and months and months on end, if not years. And I never used it. And then the family said, well, you're doing well, Dad. You know, we didn't think you'd still be here. So what would you like for your 70th? And I jokingly said, a 3D printer. Well, that's what I got. And now I'm playing around with it quite a bit. But the other printer was quite old, but it was good. It's all up and working because my grandson's got it now, and he loves it. But that was an old 3D printer. But I think once you get it, it might bite you, and you will be doing lots of things with it. But anyway, that's my comments. It has bitten me, and I'm enjoying it. Back to you, Tony.
1: Yeah, I'm sure that'll be the case. I'm saying I'm sure. I'm not quite sure yet. That's what I'm trying to ensure that I'm sure. But I'm pretty sure that I'll be sure. Well, eventually, I'm sure. Got to go, Kev. I'm watching this line, and I actually want to speak to the people to the right.

0: because my mate, my few of my mates are like 1, 2, 3 vehicles down, and if when that line starts to move to my right, I can dodge through if this motorhome will just stop, and I can dodge through and get in that line and follow them in. So I'm going to have a word with them while they're here, Kev, so I've got to go, mate.
1: 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Okay, Tony, 7-3, enjoy your meeting up with your friends, and I'll catch you some other time. G6NDP, back to standby. 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
0: Yeah, okay, Kev, we will talk about printing again. I am fascinated by it. Cheers, Kev, catch you later. G4XDR, Bobo.
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0: You say that so with so much meaning, Kev. Sorry, I was just called away from the radio to sort the cat out, and she's a fussy one, so I had to take care of her for 5 minutes, but I'm back. Just a quick hello, Kev. Hope you're doing all right and coping with the warm weather. It's been a little bit too warm, hasn't it? We got fans going here and windows open and doors open and breezes blowing through to the best we can. So I was tempted to go and buy one of those aircon kind of machines, or whatever you want to call them, air conditioners, portable ones, but I thought, nah, I can live without that, deal without it. Kev, I just had a quick question for you two things. I saw a message from Neil saying that because of the warm weather, his gateway wasn't performing. It had been closed down for a couple of days. But also, your Magloop, have you ever had chance to test that out? I know you built it and you were very proud of it, and it was built from scratch and you had everything working fine and you tested it, but did you ever put it into operation, Kev? Over.
1: Yeah, I've used it a couple of times, and I also mentioned it. So I have used a Magloop. But the biggest problem with me is that I can't lift it. I'm not allowed to. And it's not a light thing. So Heather has to do literally everything, lifting, moving it, blah, blah, blah. And in fact, I've only just not long looked at it because it's the whole stand is sitting in the shade. And I keep looking at conditions and thinking, right, while this weather's good, is the conditions going to be good? Should I get it out and start tuning up again? But yes, I have used it. It was somewhere near the States I actually worked, and I couldn't believe it. But the conditions that day were absolutely excellent back here.
0: Oh, well, it's a proud moment. Good stuff. I'm glad it's working well for you. I know you tested it and you said that you had a couple of contacts. But to be honest with you, I haven't been really on Hubnet that often of late. So I'm missing out probably on a few QSOs. So I missed out with you probably mentioning it. Well, here's a thought for you. If you can't carry it, why don't you get a sack barrow and modify a sack barrow so that you can have it portable? Sack barrows are great. They stand up quite sturdy, don't they? I would imagine that there's not going to be any reason why it would fall over. So maybe a modification on a sack barrow or something like that for you, Kev, so you can wheel it in and out of wherever it's got to go, or Heather can do that. You can leave it in position or whatever. Maybe use a small, I don't know what type of pole you've got it on. You could probably use a two-part telescopic or something like that, undo a clamp, just hold it, push it up, and do the clamp back up again. I bet you there's a couple of ways you could do it. Just that came through my head thinking about it with the lads. Let me take a quick reset. There's a group that I belong to. I think you're in the group as well. Which has got Ken, G4, I've forgotten his call sign now, ZVZ. He's out in Spain quite often, and he goes out portable with a sack barrow and all his radios and bits and pieces and the antenna on it and so on, and goes down and do a bit of saltwater DX. Ken belongs to that, and there's a couple of others that do as well. Dave up in Blackpool does it. I'm sure you know the group that I mean. I can't think of which one it is offhand. But, yeah, that flopped through my mind somewhere, and it was on a shelf, and I dragged it off to to tell you about it. So I wonder if that might be handy for you, Kev. Go and put with a sack barrow to make it portable over.
1: Q6ZDP, return it. Well, again, when I was in the shed earlier, I was looking at the base unit, and it's a standard base unit with four legs on it. And what I was looking at was putting the wheels on the bottom of the four legs, and they all lock. So those little trolley wheels. So basically, it's like a trolley. And all the poles just interlock. If you look on the HubNet Facebook group, you will see my mag mount, you will see the build-up of it. And the pole just goes in the top, and you can move it up and down. So it's basically one solid long pole, but telescopic. It's getting the base box where the big variable capacitor is loaded onto that pole. That's the only thing. But as I said, I was looking at it earlier because Eva's out at the moment, and I'm worried, very worried about her at the moment. but yeah, it's just lifting the loop on to the pole. But it's not telescopic. It's just one long pole, and it's a matter of getting the loop on there and then pushing it up as high as I can possibly go. But you'd have to look at the pictures on HubNet. Back to you, Dave.
0: Well, I do remember seeing some stuff from the past, and I don't very often go on the Facebook group page. When I do, it's probably to put something a little controversial on there. I don't know if you saw the other day, I put something up there, and I had about 110 comments. I was called an idiot and stupid and should be banned from the Facebook group page and all that kind of stuff. But I don't think people realised what I was trying to actually say at the end of the day. But anyway, I'll let it go. It's been removed now, so I won't make comment on it. But yeah, okay, I'll trawl back on that and see if I can find some stuff, Kev. All right, I've been called away from the radio again. Nice to hear you. And we'll bump into you again soon, Kev, I'm sure. You take it steady. Don't worry about Heather. She's quite capable, I'm sure. And how's Kinder with it? Just before I go, how's Kinder in this warm weather? Is she coping okay? My pussycat isn't, unfortunately. She doesn't know what to do with herself, unfortunately, in the words of Dusty Springfield. Back to you for a final, Kev. G6ZDP, G0OMK.
1: G6ZDP returning. I'll quickly refer to Neil. Yeah, I spoke to Neil the other day, and his repeater was, or gateway was, breaking up. And he sent me a couple of messages on WhatsApp, and I need her to answer him. And the reason I'm worried about Heather is because she's just taken the car in for the first MOT service. Now, the last time she'd done that, she came home and said, "I've ordered a new car." And I think, oh, no. So anyway, that's why I'm worried. But it's the first MOT. Kinder, yes, very bad. We haven't been abed for 3 nights, Kinder and I. And for those

0: I'm wondering what kinder is. That's my Dutch hound. So we haven't been to bed, and she can't stand the heat. She's sleeping at the moment. I've got fans running the lot, and it's affecting my diabetes quite badly because of the blood sugar levels are dropping all over the place. Okay, I think I've answered everything. 7-3, 88 to me, Shell, and I'll catch you later.
1: Thanks for the info, Johnny. Kev. Bringing me up to date. Take care. 7-3 for now. G0 OMK, clear of Hubnet.
0: Oh, but final, yeah, I did see the message on there. I did see it, and there was 98 comments at the time. But so I did see it, but I didn't really want to get involved. 7-3, G6, NDP, gone.

0: 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Something I forgot to ask you, Kev.
1: G6ZDP. I just put the wet cloth down. Yep, I'm washing, cleaning the kitchen at the moment. Yeah, go ahead, Dave.
0: Would you believe I've just forgotten what it was?
1: You got mine like a sieve, a bit like me. I'm just cleaning the kitchen. I thought I'd better do something until she gets home. Back to you. Have you thought what it was?
0: Just kidding you. Did you... I'm not sure if you were going to do it. You might have other radios that can do it, but we were talking about 27 megs, weren't we? And you said your G90 was capable. Did you manage to get anything done on the G90?
1: G6NDP. Returning negatory. No, I haven't done it yet. I've looked at it. It's easy enough to do. And I've got to get round to checking out the CHA250B to see if it will cover the 27 megs of band. And the reason I say that is because I want to make sure. But if it doesn't, I think with the ATU on the G90, it can tune up a wet bit of string. But I can check that out. But that is on the list of jobs to do. I'm just modifying a few radios at the moment to put back in the car. I've got the center, the passenger console out with the ICOM 208 in it. I've modified a new node, and that's all going in the car when she gets home. Back to you.
0: What she's going to come back with yet, do you? Let's look behind door number two and see what car you could have had. do you ever trust a woman? Need a T-shirt that says that, don't you? Well, the reason why I mention it, I was chatting to Paul last night on WhatsApp, and I've just popped in a couple of things for him last night. We were talking about DX and what's going on the bands. And 11 meters, you know, it's a favourite of mine, and I still go on there. And I've done for years and years. East Ireland, Chile, and Argentina, all in one evening on 27 megahertz. How about that? East Ireland was amazing. Couldn't believe it. Worked on 27 megs, all on 11 meter CB band, over.
1: G6ZDP returning. Okay, well, that'll probably push a few jobs out of the way, and I'll probably get on to that. But what I do is I sort of make a list of jobs I've got to go through, and then, you know, go from there. But it is on the list of jobs to do, and it's an easy mod. It's just a matter of lifting up one that leg of the diode, and that's all. And as you know, with my skills on components, I don't have a problem with anything like that. So it's a matter of lifting one leg and then see if my CHA250B will tune up on it. But I'm sure it will, because it's the ATU on that G90 is excellent. Back to you.
0: Good. Okay, so everything can fall into place nicely. That's good news, Kev. But yeah, you'd be surprised what you can hear on 11 meters. Just to clarify as well, I know Paul was saying, I think it was on here, we were chatting on HubNet about it, and he said, I don't know what 6-8 division is and 2-3 division and all that kind of stuff. Yeah, it's available on the Alpha Tango DX group. Country listing or prefix listing, I think it's called. I pretty much know most of them anyway, through experience over the years. But yeah, it's a lot of fun on there, and it's busy. I did speak to Paul on 27 Megs on the Sporadic E the other day. I forget which day it was, but it might have been Friday. We spoke to each other on 27 Megs, which is another one for the tick list. But the antenna I'm using on there, Kev, is my Delta Loop for 20 metres, because it's a double wave on 10 and 11, so wide band. It covers like 3 meg or something like that as a band spread, with about 1.5 or 1.6 either side of the slope or the dip. So it runs from about 26 up to 29, something like that. I can't remember the exact frequencies it does, but I use that, Kev, and it works brilliantly. The Delta Loop for 20, as I say, a double wave on 10, 11, and, I use a tuner on 12 for that. All right, Kev, I'll let you get away. Sorry, I pop off every now and again. Things to do, but I normally come back to the radio, so there we are. G6FDP, any comment? G0OMK, and then I'll clear.
1: G6FDP returning. Yeah, I was actually thinking about you just before you called me. What I was going to mention, that because I belong to the Billingshurst Facebook group, some woman put a comment on the Facebook, Billingshurst Facebook group, and she said, because she can't go out because of the heat or the hot weather, she went on to chat, I think it's ChatGPT, and she put, is there any famous people that used to live in Billingshurst? And the list of people that lived in Billingshurst is unbelievable. Mike Rutherford, Phil Collins, Diana Dawes. The list is horrendous. And I was absolutely shocked. And I answered her back and I said, thanks for sharing. But if you look up famous people living in Billingshurst, it's a horrendous amount of people. I'll leave that one with you if you want to look it up. I wish I could have known. I would love to have met Phil Collins. He's my idol. 7-3, catch you later. G6ZDP.
0: You'd be pleased to know that Phil Collins is probably one of my all-time favourite artists as well, and Genesis. I've loved everything that they've done over the years. But Mike Rutherford, no, I didn't know that those guys came from Billingshurst. I should have known, really. But hey, what can you say? You probably listen to the music more than anything else, and things float through your mind. Think, I wonder where he's from. Yeah, okay. But I've seen Genesis live a couple of times. Seen Phil Collins live, and yeah, absolutely awesome, fantastic. He's not very well at the moment, is he? Unfortunately, which is real sad. All right, Kev, let me jump on out, and chat GPT.

0: Yeah, I've heard of that. You can, it's an AI, and you can ask all kinds of questions, I believe. So I have heard of it, but I haven't got it. All right, cheers for now.
1: Geez, it's a DP for a final final. Yeah, I haven't used ChatGPT. I've been using A1 quite a lot recently. Oh, it's not A1. I've been corrected by Heather on that the other day. AI. I was using that. I have been quite a bit to do with antennas, etc., etc. And, I don't know. Chokes. That was the other thing for HF. But, yeah. AI is very good, but I was absolutely shocked when I see the list of people, famous people from Billingshurst. 7-3, catch you later, G6DP.
0: Yeah, cheerio chap, catch you soon, G0OM, K clear.

0: Anybody, somebody out there? Anybody out there, give me a radio check, please. This is Mike 3, Sierra, X-ray, Kilo. Anybody anywhere?
1: Mike 3, Sierra, X-ray, Kilo. Hope I've got the call sign correct. Golf 7, Sierra, Yankee, Yankee. I'm a pedestrian mobile, Charlie, Lancashire. G7SYY mobile.
0: Yeah, G7SYY, thanks for coming back to the call. I'm just testing this new radio out. Well, it's not new, but it's new to me. Loads of people just pipping the repeater, so I thought there's definitely somebody out there that'll give me a report. So I'm just trying to see if I can get into Lima Lima. I'm in Telford in Shropshire, and just setting up the repeater, so I take it I'm getting in okay. Back to you.
1: Yeah, you're right. I've had the radio clipped onto my pocket now for about 20 minutes, half an hour. I'm walking through the woodland at this side, and it's just been one pip after another. Nobody coming back. But you're coming over okay. Your audio's fine. There's a bit of white noise, but that's probably at my side because I'm about 12 miles away from the repeater that's using a 5-watt handheld in pretty dense woodland. But you're coming over here very well. Makes a change to hear somebody who's not digital. You say the audio sounds nice at this side. Can't fault it. But yeah, near here is Steve, Sierra Tango Echo Victor Echo. Like I say, I'm about 3-4 miles sorted to the east of the town of Chorley. G7SYY mobile.
0: Yeah, G7SYY, M3SXK. Yeah, okay, I think you said Steve. I do apologise. The other radio was firing up, I had to turn it down. And, yeah, I'm a fair few miles away from Lima Lima. I'm in Telford, Shropshire, so the white noise would be, I'm happy with that. Yeah, I don't know why people have got to pip the repeater up all the time. All they got to do is just say test or give their call sign test and job done. But, yeah, and there's lots of PTT trigger happy people out there for some reason, I don't know. But anyway, I'm glad it's all working, and yep, you take it easy in this heat today. I think we're looking at the hottest, so yeah. Hope the temperature doesn't get as hot as what they say it does, Batsy.
1: Yeah, I'll make it most of it. I've come out here with my dog this morning. I'm in the woods, it's a bit of a shade here, but he's been having a swim in the reservoir. You can't really take him all that fine this weather, but he seems to enjoy that anyway. just wandering through these woods. But yeah, it's you're sounding okay this side. Before you disappear, give me a break on your name, and I'm usually on this run about this time of morning before I start working, so to speak, if I get called out, of course. But just using a 5-watt handheld this side, I've only had it about a month is that, this one, the ball thing, one of those UV5R minis, which I wasn't all that impressed with when I got it. But since I've changed the antenna to something with a bit more of a gain on it, it's quite good, and the menu is really easy to use as well. It's you can store all sorts, a good frequency scanner as well on it, so it's you can pick pretty good up anywhere. It seems to be working okay anyway. But, yeah, it's, I suppose, to be a little bit hotter today. There's a bit of a breeze down this side anyway. But I'm going to start making my way back to the car in a minute anyway. I think this is the day which I think I might have a ride up to Skipton on the motorcycle and come back that way. It's the only way to keep cool. Okay, over to you. G7SYY mobile.
0: G7SYY mobile, M3SXK returning. Yeah, the name is Chris, Charlie Hotel Romeo India Sierra. I don't know why I spelt it out for you. Normally do that on HF, don't we? But, all noted. Well, you're getting into your gateway repeater, whatever is used. Are we connected on hub now? I'm not sure. I take it we are, because Lima Lima is normally connected. I think it does get disconnected in the night, well, middle hours in the morning, doesn't it, if I'm not mistaken, or is that November, Hotel November? I have got some more repeaters to try as well, but they're all connected to HubNet as well, so you might hear me a few times calling through, so yeah, don't worry about it. If it's connected to HubNet, it's even better, because I can give myself an audio check, so yeah. But yeah, the name is Chris anyway, and yes, there's a bit of a breeze, I can see the curtains blowing, And yeah, it's an absolutely lovely breeze, back to you.
1: Yeah, okay, Chris. Yeah, we are connected to those. I'm looking through GB3RP, which is looking up on QRZ. I think he's listed as Skelmersdale, but I don't actually think he's in Skelmersdale. It's in a place called Billinge, which is not far from Skem, but it's on a commercial site, I believe, and it's got a terrific coverage down here. Like I say, I can work a handover from sitting in my living room in Chorley and get into it with reasonable results. So it's got a really good coverage. I check it out in the shack on 2 meters. With no preamps or anything on. It's 60 over 9 on me, you know, no problem at all. But it's a good repeater, a little bit shorter repeater radio. There is one in Wigan. I can actually get into that from this location, but there's not much activity. And yes, like I say, as far as I know, this one is connected to Hubnet 24/7. I could be wrong on that. I think there might be a radio club that uses it, but it's disconnected at a certain time in the week. But I'm not too sure about that one. But anyway, I'm going to disappear, Chris. Thanks for the QSO. I'm going to catch you again. And enjoy the rest of the day. I'm going to make my way back to this this woodland now. I'm just over the dogs in the reservoir again. So, over to you, a final Chris. Pleasure
0: to see you. G7SYY pedestrian mobile near Chorley. Yeah, no problem. G7SYY and 3SXK. Yeah, I'm all noted there. And I'll be disappearing myself as well. I've got to just even been on the radio for 5-10 minutes. I can feel it's getting warm, and that's just me talking. So yeah, I'm going to drop the mic too and. I've got a couple of handles to program as well, but I could do that any time. So I could do with getting in touch with G7RPG Pete. I need not yet, but I want to get an RPG node because I want to get set up on that way. So yeah, okay then, dude. I'll leave you crack on. I'm going to disappear myself as well, and cool myself down, keep cool, and I hope it doesn't get as hot as what they say it does. From M3SXK in sunny Shropshire, many thanks.
1: Yeah, 7-3, Chris, hope to catch you again sometime. Radio's getting quite warm in my hand as well at the moment. Okay, G7SYY, now clear, all the best.
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0: Yeah, I was clearing, but just quickly go back to the station that called in, if that was a station that called in. Your audio was dead quiet, so couldn't make you out.
1: 73 is Mark 7, India Papa Kilo.
0: Yeah, I've got India Papa Kilo. I've got India Papa Kilo. Go again.
1: Mike 7, India Papa Kilo.
0: Yep, we got you, Mike 7. We got you, Mike 7, India.

0: Okay, no, no problem. Yeah, you are getting in, but your audio is really quiet. I'm not sure what you're using, but just to let you know, your audio is quiet. I can just had to turn the radio, the wireless up just slightly, so I could make you out there. Back to you.
1: Yeah, I'm just using a Moonrake Midas that I've just purchased.
0: Yeah, okay, no problem. All noted there. Well, we got that one. I heard you okay there. I think it's just a matter of coming a bit closer to the mic, and I think your problem should be solved. Anyway, my call is Mike 3, Sierra X-Ray Kilo. I'm not stopping. I thought I'd just come back and just to let you know that the audio is... I can hear you perfect now, so, yeah, no problem. Anyway, I'm not stopping, mate. I'll let you crack on. I'm sure there's many people to talk to on the HubNet system, and we'll say 7-3 for now, and keep cool. M3... SXK.
1: 3 from 7, yeah, proper kilos.
0: 7-3, buddy.

0: G4, MUV, G6. I said, DP, yeah, morning, Steve. I was on the phone to my wife earlier, and I heard you call out. And I came back to you about 10 minutes after, but I don't know if you were calling me or not. But anyway, I hope you're all right. I hope you got the email. A bit disappointed, but there you go. Back to you, G6ZDP.
1: G6ZDP, G4MUV. Oh, that's interesting, Kevin. I'm sure this is the first call I put out this morning. Yeah, I've taken advantage of some cooler weather and was getting some leaves up out in the garden. And I thought, well, I'll just pop into the shack, have a look at this model, see what's going on. And I think I've sorted the problem. Apparently, depending what in free code, you've got a tree structure. How the model's created. And the top of the tree is something called the body, and that basically encompasses everything. But apparently, I looked at the file that I sent you, and it said sketch. If you look at the attachment, it gave you the name followed by the word sketch, and then followed by the extension SDL. So I thought, oh, that's interesting. I've just dived back into it. I selected the body, which is the top of the tree, and then exported the file. And it's now given an extension, body.sdl. So I've just sent you a copy of that over to you, Kevin. Hopefully that would cure the problem. Back to you, G4MUV.
0: G6DP, I'm just going to my phone. When I say I heard you call, I can't remember what time Heather left. Anyway, let's say she left about 8 o'clock, and she had to be at the garage by half past 8. And she rang me, and I heard you shout out G4MUV. I heard that bit, and I thought, I wonder if it's calling me. So after I finished talking to Heather on the phone, I gave you a call. I just called you, G4MUV, and was hoping you were going to come back, because I don't know whether you called me this morning, but I heard G4MUV, your voice, but I couldn't make out who you were calling. And that's all I heard. G4MUV on Hubnet. Anyway, I'm just looking at the email now on the phone. Yeah, I think I can see the problem. Okay, is there any attachment? No, you haven't sent me an attachment. I can't see. But anyway, hopefully the attached file will work. My apologies, still learning. I can't see an attachment. Have you definitely sent an attachment on this one? You did on the other one, which I opened up with the problem. But I can't see an attachment on this email. Back to you.
1: G4MUV. I'm sure. Looks as though the attachment's there. Yes. Yes, it should be attached. Kevin, back to you.
0: G6DP. Yeah. It is. My apologies. Yeah, it's on part of the from and to bit on the attachment there. The last time you sent it, you put a note, and there was the attachment under. Under the message, let's say. But now, yes, my apologies, I can see it. It's got from G4MUV to Kevin Baum 1047, and the attachment is there. It's a little paper clip. So, yes, I've got it. What I'll do is, I'll have a look at it a little bit later on, when Heather gets back. I'm hoping she ain't going to buy a new car. It's gone in for an MOT and service, first one that we've ever had. She always buys a new car when it's due for an MOT. So she's been gone a long, long time. I just hope that she don't come home and say, I ordered a new car. Anyway, I've got it. I shall have a look at it for you. And hopefully, I can open it up this time, Steve. Back to you.
1: G4MUV. Yeah, I must admit, I'm scratching my head as to you obviously saw the model from the screenshot. It looked the model looked okay, and I'm assuming you could zoom it round and whatever. Yeah, when you create the attachment, when you export the model, you can select different parts of the model. So if you looked in the file name of the file that I sent you, it said sketch, and I was thinking, oh, that doesn't sound right. So as I said, I just dived back into it and selected the top of the tree, which is the body, and I exported it, and it obviously came back with a different name with the word body in it. So I thought, I'm convinced that's the problem. So that should contain all the geometry required. Yeah, that's weird, but it is a learning curve, and there's a hell of a lot to learn in that program. Oh dear me. Anyway, I'm actually I'm melting in the shack here, Kevin. What else was I going to comment on? Yeah, 8 o'clock. Yes, I may have put a call out, but didn't realise I was on Hubnet. I thought I was on another node. That could have been the reason for that, from G4MUV.
0: G6MDP returning. Yeah, okay. I know my sugars keep dropping, and I usually go a bit stupid when my blood sugar levels drop. I thought, well, I definitely heard you. I definitely heard you. And that's probably what it was then. You probably didn't know you were linked onto Hubnet, because you said I was on phone to wife, or wife was on phone to me about the car. And I heard you call, and that's all I heard your call sign. I thought, I wonder if Steve's calling me. And I went back to you, but obviously you heard nothing. But you wouldn't hear me if you weren't on the part of the Hubnet side. Anyway, that's cleared up. Yeah, leave that with me, and I'll have a look at the file, and then I'll open it up. And if I can take a snapshot, well, I will be able to take a snapshot of it, of what it looks like in the Creality software. I mean, I've obviously seen it, because I opened it up, as you know, in FreeCAD. But then I thought, well, I'm not going to play around. I'm not going to go any further. I'll just let you know. But you think you seem to have sorted it. But I'm more than happy to go through it. All right, I'll put it back to you.
1: Yeah, G6ZDP, G4MUV. Okay, I think you just went into a bit of a null with your radio, I got 100% of what you just said there. As I say, it's a bit of a learning curve, and I did watch a YouTube video last night

0: about the fact that if you, even if you do a minor modification to your design, it can have a bit of an effect on all the constraints that you've set up. So you can end up having to revisit the sketch and put all the constraints back in and all the relationships. But this chap said, oh, it's something you've got to get used to, unfortunately. So there we go. And that could explain the reason I had was the misalignment of the holes when I changed the length of the extrusion. I think I mentioned to you before that one of the holes ended up offset to the other in relation to the other hole when I increased the length. Weird, but anyway, these things are sent to try us. And yes, okay, on the car, by the way, I've actually done that. I can't remember if it was after an MOT or a service, but I was doing quite a few miles in my last job, and I thought I need to sell the car before I get too many miles on the clock. So I just happened to be, whilst I was there, I just happened to ask them if what was available, and they offered me an extremely good price on the vehicle. In fact, it's 50% discount effectively. So I changed one hybrid vehicle for a newer one. But I'm getting to that stage. Well, I'm not doing the miles now, but the mileage is creeping up. And I'm just wondering at what stage I should be looking at replacing the vehicle. I mean, I do get the vehicle serviced through the dealership. So it gives me a 10-year warranty. And also covers the hybrid system as well. Maybe in a couple of years' time, I'll think about a newer vehicle, HI. Anyway, back to you, Kevin, from G4MUV.
1: DP returning, leaving a long enough pause just in case anybody wants to use the hub. Yeah, well, we change ours every 3 years. When I say ours, we used to be two cars, and we go into the showroom, mainly the same dealer every time, but our wife has been changing from one to another at the moment. But it's, what's it, Kia. Kia car, and we had a four-wheel drive Kia, and she came home last time and she said, oh, I've just changed the car, love. And I went, what? She said, yeah, and this was only a year old, and he had just gone in for a service, but she didn't like the four-wheel drive one, and ended up with the one we got now. But we used to change our car every 1 or 2 years. But we don't have two cars anymore because I don't drive anymore. But this is the first car for MOT, which has been gone a very, very long time, nearly 3 hours. I just hope she's had it serviced and MOT'd and they're going to come back and say, well, I've ordered a new motor. Because they do sweet talk her. That's the only thing that worries me. But she won't get anything for definite unless she's spoken to me to make sure that I'm happy as well. Back to you, Steve.
0: G4MUV with a pause there. Yes, absolutely. I was conscious of the fact that I was doing sort of 20,000 miles a year per annum with this job, and it was racking up the mileage quite quickly. I did have an experience a few years ago where I was getting a similar sort of distance, and I think I got about 100,000 miles on the clock, and dealership offered me £50 for the car. I just walked out. I said the car's worth certainly worth a lot more to me than £50. Anyway, on this occasion, it was effectively the car's I don't know 2 years old. But they offered me basically a 50% discount for part exchange. This is on a Toyota, very reliable, I have to say. And I did have a situation last year. I've got a boot release, hydraulic thing, and that was playing up. And that was because of the extended warranty. They replaced that free of charge, so I was quite happy about that. But goodness knows if the hybrid system wasn't covered, then you could be looking at an extremely large bill. So as I say, I get it serviced with through the dealership, and I get the extended warranty up to 100,000 miles. But maybe in a couple of years at the time, I'll look at getting a new one. But I do love the hybrids. I must admit, I don't think I'm in a position where I'd actually go full electric. But I've been very, very happy with the two hybrids I've had so far from G4 MUV.
1: GCDP returning. Yeah, ours is a hybrid, and Kia, that's Kilo India Alpha cars, they give you a 7-year warranty. 7-year, and ours obviously is hybrid, a hybrid, however you want to pronounce it. So half electric, half petrol. But we never, ever, ever have gone to that type of mileage. I think the cars that I've sold have only had maybe a maximum of 8,000 on the clocks, and that's a maximum. And I've had a few over the years, you name it, I've had it. But because we've gone down to a single car now. And believe it or not, I don't even know what car we've got. Well, I know it, but I can't even think the name of it. It's a Kia, but which one it is, I can't remember. But I don't like it. It's not my cup of tea. I like we had before the other Kia, and that was a four-wheel drive, and I can't remember the name of that either. But that was covered in aerials, or antennas, should I say. But the lady, the sales lady who sold us the cars, actually purchased our four-wheel drive off us. She wanted it because she knew the conditions it was in, and how we looked after it, washed and polished. All right, Steve, I better go because I'm really getting worried now. It's coming up to quite a few hours and she's not home, and I didn't ring her. I'm just hoping she's going to turn up at the gate and just come in and say, yeah, MOT's done and car service, end of story, and not, I've ordered a new car. So anyway, I better go, Steve, and thanks for the shout. G6NDP listening for your final meeting.

0: Excellent timing. Yeah, my wife's just called me. Okay, I'll catch up with you later. Cheers for now, G4 MEV Claire.
1: Okay, Steve. I'll reply via email once I've opened it up and had a look at it. Hopefully, it should be okay. But I'll drop you an email. Hopefully today. 7-3. I'm gone. Thanks for the use of Bubnet.

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1: 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Yep, coming through loud and clear, good audio. It's not really worth giving you a signal check on digital, is it? 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
0: Mike 9, Mike Zulu Echo. Thanks very much. M8VGZ, name's Jason. Jake is yours. Just on the edge of Stoke-on-Trent. Just wondering, I've just purchased this radio, so I'm not sure of what repeaters are programmed in it, because I haven't seen my computer on at the moment. According to the screen, this is GB3CR. Could you tell me anything about that, please? Over.
1: Mike 9, Mike Zulu Echo. Well, this is where we get into the kind of voodoo of back-end digital radio, right? So I'm talking to you via an All-Star node, which is essentially local in my house, which routes onto the HubNet network. So, I don't recognise that repeater at all. I mean, that's obviously a local repeater to you with us forwarding All-Star messages. I mean, I'm kind of like really unsure how that routing's working. Mike 9, Mike Zulu Echo, back to you.
0: Yeah. Mike 9, Mike Zulu Echo, M8VGZ. Yeah, I'm not too sure myself, mate. It's really an area of radio I've never really too much interest in. More HF, but with the, you know, I just thought of get ready for. Blow it through. I've got to get a few things done. I've got to work.
1: Mike 9, Mike Zulu Echo. Yeah, I've just lost you a little bit there. I've got it now. I guess you're out and about. You're on a repeater, UHF, VHF. I think you probably just dipped out of range for a little bit of your last transmission. So it's a completely different system for me. I'm just running very low power to effectively a Raspberry Pi that's, like, in my house. So I'm not... I am using VHF, but I'm not technically using it like you are in a mobile sense. Mike 9, Mike Zulu Echo, over.
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0: 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It was on high, I put it to mid now. I tried it on low, but is that okay now, over?
1: Mike 9, Mike Zulu Echo, yeah, That's great. You're perfectly legible, if that's the right word. I can hear every single word. 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A little bit of scratch in the background, but that's going to be this sort of RF issues you connecting to your UHF repeater. But no, good solid signal. I don't really believe on a digital back end, you know, signal reports necessarily mean anything. Not like, you know, pure RF to RF communication. But yeah, no, perfectly workable, good signal. Mike 9, Mike Zulu Echo, over.
0: 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Yeah, no problem, mate. What's the name, by the way?
1: Mike 9, Mike Zulu Echo, this is Simon. I'm just south of England, just south of Gatwick, and currently it's very, very hot. Over.
0: Yeah, nice, cool, silent. It's 29.2 outside. My God, I've got a weather. Something like that, so yeah, it's pretty getting warm. But thanks very much, mate. I must dash. And thanks for the contact. Thanks for helping me out a little bit. And enjoy the rest of your day. From Mike 8 Victor Golf Zulu.
1: 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This is Mike 9, Mike Zulu Echo 73. Have a good day. Take it easy. 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
3: Can you leave a couple of seconds just to allow the system to reset between your your break-in transmission? 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It's just the way the system is built for everybody's sake. To allow people to call through and for the allow to the systems, of which there are many connected to this system, to reset, if you don't mind. This is 2 Echo Zero, Bravo, Delta, Sierra, repeated Kilo, GP3, Sierra, Romeo, signing off. Thank you.
0: Echo Zero, Bravo, Delta, Sierra, from Mike 8, Victor Golf Zulu. Yeah, all understood. All new to me, this, but yeah, I do understand. And thanks very much for the advice, and it's all taken on board. Thanks very much. Enjoy your day. 2E0 BDS from Mike 8, Victor Golf Zulu.
3: Yeah, no problem. Thank you very much. Enjoy your day. Sweltering as it may be, even over here on the East Coast. Yeah, enjoy your day. 2E0 BDS.
0: Yeah, you too. Thanks very much. 7-3.

0: G0OMK, quick question. The station just south of Gatwick, I'm not quite sure if you're still by frequency. You got G0OMK, Dave. Are you by frequency still, over?
1: Mike 9, Mike Zulu Echo. Yep, still on frequency. Name's Simon, in the town of Crawley. I say Gatwick because it's a close reference point, but yep, I'm here listening. Over.
0: Hello, Simon. You got Dave. I recognise your voice, and I couldn't quite remember what the name was, but Simon, I've bumped into you a couple of times, actually, on different frequencies, but one of them was... probably about 3 or 4 weeks ago with Toby and Ray up on Ashdown.

0: Forest doing a 10-meter kind of thing on a Sunday afternoon. Am I right there, Simon? Over.
1: This is Mike 9, Mike Zulu Echo. That sounds familiar. Yep. My memory is getting bad, I'll be honest with you. But, yeah, no, your voice sounds very familiar. Something about your call sign sounds familiar as well. So, yeah, I do believe we've spoken before, yeah. And good day to you, Dave. Over.
0: Thank you, Simon. And you might pop in occasionally on a Thursday night, Net. We'll say no more than that. Up on Ashdown Forest, quite possibly. That may be where I heard your voice before, but either that or GB3MH, which is on Turner's Hill, which we can both get on a repeater. It's a fabulous repeater. It's got great coverage. All right, Simon, nice to bump into you. Take it easy and enjoy the sweltering weather. Yeah, it's about 34 degrees in my QTH. I'm not too far away from Lingfield Racecourse, over.
2: Do you see that people?

0: Yeah, take the spotlight, Kev.
1: GECZDP, 0OMK, and M9MZE. Yeah, I was going to try and jump in and say that I've spoken to Simon before. He's actually on my doorstep. Yes, Simon, you're on my doorstep. I'm in Billingshurst, and I think I spoke to you a while ago because I used to teach at Crawley, College. Anyway, I'm not going to hold it, but I thought I'd just throw that in. Back over to you, Dave. G0OMK, G6ZDP.
0: Yourself, Kev. Yeah, he's probably not a million miles away from you. I don't know if you wanted to come back in, did you, Simon?
2: Mike 9, Mike Zulu Echo. Yeah, I think we're all relatively close. You just mentioned GB3, MH, Golf Bravo 3, Mike Hotel. Yeah, also GB7 MH is a fantastic repeater for the digital back ends. I use that for Yaesu Fusion and the WiseX service. So yeah, we're lucky that we got two very high up repeaters there on VHF, UHF. So yeah, nice to speak to you all again. Over.
0: They work really well, those repeaters. I'm pretty much tuned to MH most of the day. It's a bit quiet though. I think that's the nature of the beast now, though, isn't it? I mean, you're on Hubnet. Well, you're on the D-Star. The digital side of All-Star at the moment, Simon, you know that. But connected up to what's called Hubnet. And, yeah, you get a hive of activity on here. But the standalone repeaters at the moment, pretty quiet, unless somebody's got something to moan about, which is normally the weather. We are. Right, I'm going to jump into the kitchen. It's lunchtime here. I don't know what I'm going to have. Probably something salad-y, you know, just to keep the faith and make my missus happy. All right, cheers, Simon. M9MZE, take care. Catch you again soon. Kev, over to you for any final. G0OMK.
1: 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Yeah, my friend Paul Phillips, G7KBR, owns GB3MH. He's in East Grinstead, and the when it first started up, it was a D-Star repeater, but Paul Phillips, G7KBR, owns that repeater. Okay, 7-3 all. And nice to hear you, Simon. Long time and no chat. And I know Toby as well. 7-3 all, I'm going back to standby. 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
2: 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Yeah, good contact to both of you. Enjoy your lunch. I think I'm going to do roughly the same. Everybody stay as cool as you can. 73 to everyone. Going back to listening. Mike 9, Mike Zulu Echo. Over.

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1: I wonder what bits you got.

0: I've got to give myself a pat on the back for recognising that was you, Tony. I bet there wasn't many people who thought that was you on the first over. On the second over, you was virtually unreadable as well. Don't know where you are, what you're doing, mate, but very good morning, and trust you well. Over.
1: Oh, mate, having problems for many

Yeah, okay, Tony. It's been a wonderful over. Didn't get none of it. I think we call it quits, mate. You're not making it into the system if you can hear me. No, none of us who's listening now can hear you, mate. You're just worse than Norman Collier. Just very tiny little bits of audio. 7-3, Tony. Have a good day. G060 CDX, now QOT. Over.

The Mike 7 India Whiskey Lima, Station Angus Michael. If you maybe key up your radio first, give about 3 seconds, then speak. Because all we're getting, because you're obviously on digital coming into an analog system, all we're getting is the last three of your call signs, so all we're getting is IWL. Hope that helps. MM9SRU.

0: 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You're welcome.
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2: 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So, yeah, I keep forgetting to pause. 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
1: G6ZDP, returning to your call. Yeah, you're coming through crystal clear. I just hope my audio's all right. I just rebuilt a node, and it's the first time I've tried it. Back to you. Name is Kev. Call sign is Golf 6 Zulu Delta Papa.
0: Yeah, okay, Kev. Yeah, you're working here loud and clear, no problems at all. The name of the side's Craig, South West Scotland. 100% coming in there. Your node's doing its business. What kind of node is it? You've built there. That's quite interesting. It's something I would like to do myself. What exactly have you done there? Over.
1: G6ZDP returning. Well, I hope you're sitting down. I've built 8 of them, but not all the same type. This one's a radioless node. It's got a Pi in it. It's got a little microphone amplifier and microphone amplifier and an audio amplifier, and it's connected up to a Raspberry Pi 2. And I just rebuilt it, put it in a box, and I've got an Alinco DTMF microphone, and that's what I'm talking through at the moment. So that's the story on that one. I won't go through all the others, but I've got 8 account that I've been building over a period of time. Back to you. Name is Kev, by the way.
0: No problem. Was that Kev you said there, I think? Yeah. Name of the side's Craig, Charlie Romeo, Alpha India Golf. Nice to meet you for the first time. I don't use this much, but the weather in Scotland's as good as it is in England at the moment, so I'm just sitting out the back garden instead of using the main radio and charging the thing up from my solar panel at the same time, just using a wee portable solar panel. So it seems to be working good. I'm running it's just a small tablet at the moment, just an Android tablet, and that's what I'm using. No external mic or anything, just the standard mic that's on the tablet. So you might hear some birds and some background noise, cars going past and things, but seems to be doing the business. Yeah, you're sounding very good on that, Kev, no problem at all. You've done a good job on it. It's, as I said, it's something I'd like to do myself. I was messing about with a node that one of my friends had gave me a loan of, but I had problems with it disconnecting all the time, so I was running it through a little Anytone digital radio. But I'm going to get back into it sometime, Kev. It's very interesting, and it's nice to fiddle around with. Over.
1: 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Well, there's lots of information online, and also you can purchase them. I don't know if you're aware of that, but that's Peter G7RPG. He actually builds them. I mean, I wouldn't go against Peter and sell. I don't sell mine. I just build them for fun. Because this gentleman, Peter, has got a running business, and it wouldn't be fair on him. So anyway, I don't go out, the majority of the time. So I just spend my time building electronics. If you look me up on QRZ.com, you'll see my shack and also the massive great big mag loop that I've built. But I'm always building stuff. All right, I won't hold it. Let someone else use the hub. But it's nice to make contact with you for the first time from G6ZDP QSL.

0: Yeah, Mike, 7, Bravo, Quebec, Papa, returning. Okay, Kev, no problem. Thanks very much for the a little check there. As far as the mag loop goes, that's another thing I would absolutely love to get into making. The problem is understanding the capacitance needed on the variable caps, but I'll get to it eventually, one of these things. I've messed about with electronics myself since I was a kid as well, but there are certain parts I've never messed about with as far as the amateur radio goes. As you know yourself, there's so many facets to the hobby. Anyway, I'll let you go there, like you said, we'll leave the hub open, and thanks very much, Kev, for coming back to me and giving me a check there. Over.
1: G6ZDP, returning. Okay, well, if you ever need any help in anything, let me know. I can always try and help you out. I've got various drawings that I've made for building bits and pieces. But just drop me an email, and it's golf6zuludeltapapa. And I'll try and help you out in any way I can for building bits and pieces. I've been doing it for 43 years, the Radio Amateur Side.

0: been in the electronics trade for over 50 years, but I'm retired now. 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G6ZDP.
1: Yeah, no problem, Kev. That's good to hear. Okay, thank you very much. I'll get back in touch if I ever get out to doing that. Too many hobbies in the go at the moment, too many projects. That's the way it always goes. Okay, thanks again. 7-3 for now. Mike, 7, Bravo, Quebec, Papa Clear.
0: Yeah, 7-3, G6, ZDP.

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1: And 7BC, you're absolutely crystal clear.
0: Okay, thanks for that. I didn't quite catch your call time, but thanks a lot. G4YCA, location Chester. Just trying to get in and out of the CR repeater. Thanks a lot. Bye for now.
1: Seven, Bravo, Charlie, Echo. 7-3, bye for now.
0: Okay, Bravo, Charlie, Echo, I've got that. Right, thanks a lot. Cheers.

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1: Yeah, you sound fine, Paul, from what I heard. Give me another over. G0OMK.
0: Okay, Dave, sounds like you're watching the footy. I haven't really got into it so far. You know, we'll probably lose on penalty kick and shootouts in the very near future anyway, but should it go any further, I might get interested. Does that sound all right, Dave? I'm on my little AAA Quancheng. No, not Quancheng, Bofeng. With a Kenwood microphone. How's it sound, G0CDX?
1: No, I'm not watching football. I'm on 10 metres, Paul. That was an Italian station that you could hear in the background, probably. Yeah, it sounds fine. Absolutely fine. Those AAAs, that's what Peter uses in the Micronodes, if I remember correctly. And, yeah, it sounds fine. Absolutely fine. With England, yeah, who knows? It's football, isn't it? I watched the Scotland game last night. I did feel sorry for Scotland because there were a couple of howlers in there that let them down defensively. But apart from that, well, Brazil, what can you say? What a side. They're just totally amazing with a full class of player and different class of player in the Brazilian side. But there we are, Paul. Back to you, G0OMK.
0: Yeah, okay, Dave. We just got in. We went out for lunch, but never had it. We went in a bistro that we go in regular. We normally go there for breakfast, but we thought we'd go there for lunch because we was over that way. And but we walked in, and the menu was mainly like a breakfast menu. So we decided, no, it's all too greasy. We're just gonna have a little egg salad for lunch, and then. Later on, we'll have something else. I don't know what. Yeah, you're right. Peter does use the triple eights in his notes, and they're pretty good. I've got one upstairs that receives but doesn't it transmits, but no audio gets out. So I've sort of shelved that one. But this one, I did used to use triple eights all the time. They are good little radios, but I'm now using the Quancheng, and I've got a little FT4X Yaesu that I use occasionally as well. Well, I use that one more in a vein. As for the Scotland Brazilian game, you know what? Brazil have always been the best players in the world. Started with Pelé, didn't it, many years back. So, you know, I'm not surprised that Scotland got stuffed. I didn't watch any of it. I don't know if they was unlucky or just got outplayed. I suspect they got outplayed. There's not many real contenders to win this World Championship. But I'm sure Brazil's in there with maybe Holland and Germany. I don't know. What do you think? But as I said, I'm not a big football supporter these days, Dave. But is 10, what other bands are open? Because I might pop up there in a bit and have a little play rotten radio. Back to you, Dave. G0CDX.
1: Well, as luck would have it, I turned on the DX70, the Alinco, and put the antenna in the back. And I was on 28487, the station on there, so I just left it on there. I don't know what the other parts of the bands are like, Paul. I'll check it out shortly. I've walked into a couple of places in the past where they start their lunchtime menu quite late, which, I don't know why that is.

0: maybe it's extended breakfast and so on. But yeah, we walked out because the menu doesn't look that good. I forgot, yesterday I made a tuna pasta salad. Well, say tuna pasta mayonnaise with sweet corn and onions, and I top it off with sprinkling some salad cream over the top of it when it's plated up. And I completely forgot I made it, and I topped it up, and it was in the fridge, and I went to get my breakfast brunch this morning, and that was staring me in the face. I thought, oh, I'll have that. So that's what I had today. It was very, very, very, very nice. And I'm going to do tortilla wraps tonight. I don't quite know what I'm going to put in there yet. Probably, I don't know, some kind of chickeny thing or maybe a lamb thing. I don't know yet, but either way, it's going to be salad-y. I might do some chips on the side. I don't know yet. But, yeah, as far as the Triple A is concerned, great little radio, and they last forever and ever and ever, as far as I know. And I wouldn't have a clue why it's not receiving. No, not transmit. It receives, you said, but doesn't know. It transmits but doesn't receive. I don't know, Paul. I wouldn't have a clue. Maybe a quick email to Peter. He might know the answer to it. Over.
1: Yeah, Roger, Dave, I think, for what they cost, I think I bought a pair for about 12 quid back, 4 years ago or something, and not really worth delving into. Like, Peter probably wouldn't be interested or bothered anyway. It transmits, but it doesn't transmit audio. I did initially think it was the microphone, but or something to do with the plug where the microphone goes in, the audio side of it, so I can receive on it and transmit it, but no audio goes out. But for what it's worth, just sitting in the car, just sitting on the side, I should actually throw it in the bin. if Peter wants one and he's listening, he's there for you, or anybody else who wants a Triple A for nothing. As for the wrap stove, yeah, we had that a couple of nights ago, actually. We had, like, southern fried chicken, some sliced up, loads of salad, little bit of, I like a little bit of a salsa and a bit of sweet chili sauce in there, and garlic mayo all in there. Probably a little bit high in too much additives, but really nice, mate. We had two nice wraps each, and they weren't the big wraps, they were the medium size, and that goes down really nice, doesn't it, mate? All right, won't hold you up. I'll probably have a little look on HF, so if anything's occurring, please let me know, and I'll do likewise. Have a nice afternoon, mate, and good to bum in here. And 7-3 for now, G0CDX.
0: Yeah, okay, Paul. Yeah, I'm just going to have a little flick around on HF and see what's occurring. Something to add to your shopping list if you see it. It's made by Hellman's, and it's a ranch sauce. Blue cheese ranch sauce by Hellman's. If you go into a shop, it's on, I think, probably most of the shelves. I've seen it in a few stores. It's very nice indeed. Very nice, just even for a dip or something like that, or to put with your... with your wraps or a sandwich or something like that. So Hellman's make it, a blue cheese ranch sauce. 73 Paul, G0OMK, clear and off to HF.
1: Yeah, well, if there's any band open, Dave, that we could possibly work each other, let me know. I think 40 would be quiet at the moment. Seems to be quiet during the day in the last... 3 or 4 months, but and 80 would be silent, I would have thought, and God knows what top band would be doing. You know what, I think that might be the next project, get top band up and running. I don't know. 7-3 for now, G0CDX.
0: Before you decide you're going to go and lash out on an antenna and think about a way of putting it up and where to put it and all that sort of stuff, go off to an SDR and have a listen to Top Band and see whether it's to your liking or not. I don't even go anywhere near it. I know. If you want to hear, if you want to talk about top band, have a chat with Bren, 2E0BDS. He'll bend your ear for all afternoon about top band. Hello, Bren, if you're listening. Catch you later, Paul.
1: Thanks for that one. No, I'm not. I'll do what you said. I'll have a listen on ESDR. Have a look on Akron and see what's occurring on there. I can remember what he was like back in the 80s. Top band, full of, he was full of ex-servicemen back in the 80s, G3s and G2s. Oh, hello, old boy, how you doing? G0, piss off. 7-3 state, G0, CDX, go out for lunch.
0: Cheerio, chap. Da-da, da-da-da-da-da-da.
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0: 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Go ahead.
2: G6, ZDP. Just a quick question. I worked a guy on 10 metres the other day, and the call sign was India Romeo 2, Romeo Alpha, Oscar Romeo. Now, I looked him up on QRZ.com on my iPhone, because he said, you're in the locker, Kevin. So I've gone to my iPhone and I've looked at my old things that I've shut down, like QRZ.com. I can still go into it. And I'm actually in the log, but if I go to my iPad and go on QRZ.com and type in his call sign, it says it isn't recognised. Do you think that is something to do with the cache on my iPhone is still storing the old information? So, India Romeo 2, Romeo Alpha, Oscar Romeo, on my iPhone, I can still log into it. But if I go to my iPad and put the same call sign in, it says not recognised, probably an Italian station. Back to you.
0: Yeah, okay, Kev. Yeah, I just Googled it, actually, to find out what it's about, and it's a special call sign. I mean, we know it as right of admission reserved on a club and so on and so forth, if you want to get in the door. The Rotarians of Amateur Radio Fellowship. So that's what it is. It's the Italian fellowship, or the Rotarians of Amateur Radio Fellowship. Yeah, it's. I don't believe that... It comes up as a call sign when you look. He will have an individual call sign to that, Kev. That's probably the reason why it's not coming up. Over.
2: And I just opened it up because it was already on my iPhone, and I just shut it down. And I go into it, and I'm on there, as I said. But if I go onto my iPad, it says not recognised, blah, blah, blah, probably an Italian station. I guess when I heard him calling and went back to him and listened for his call sign, I thought that is a special event station, and it's 80 years of Italian Republic, as it says, 1946 to 2026. But he said, I'm in the log, and I haven't gone all through the bits and pieces. But I must be there. All right, I won't hold it, but I just thought I'd quickly ask you your good self. All right, 7-3. I might jump on 10 metres as well and see what's around. But that's where I worked in, on the 10-metre band. 7-3, G6 and ZDP.
0: running a special event call sign or a club call sign or whatever it might be, there's different...

0: own personal call sign. Normally they do say, but they don't do it every single time. I mean, there's some operators out there all take QRZ for about 15 calls without even giving their call sign. And that, do you know what? That infuriates me. Because you're hanging on, you're thinking, who are you? Where are you? Why are you? Why have you got a pile up? And you go, and when they give the call sign, you go, oh, you're only in bloody Italy. What's so special about that? You know what I mean? There's probably a few people who are nodding as well. All right, Kev, catch you later. Yeah, I'm gonna have that chance to spin the VFO. People keep calling me on here. 7-3.
1: I wonder you're the grumpy old man at Kent.
2: Like I upset everybody else. 7-3, I'm gone.
0: Oi, Keith.
1: Will you look me up?
0: Trying to think of your call sign, what is it? Hello, Stuart. G0AAOO, is that right, Keith? I can't remember.
1: It is indeed, Dave. It is indeed. Nice to hear you again. I haven't heard, really, I've just been scanning. I'm sat in the car waiting in the shop opening. Anyway, trust that you're reasonably well. I know I'm not, but there you go. I'm old now.
0: Oh, I joined that club. Yeah, don't worry about it. I know about age. So hello to Stuart as well, M0WTX. Hello, Stuart. Thanks for the messages. I'll have a look in a minute. They do flash up on my phone as you. How did I know it was you, Keith, from just two words? Wow, that was good, wasn't it?
1: G0AOO. Well, what a recognition system. Oh, I think, oh, you got me programmed in, Dave. Maybe it's my accent is sort of quite distinctive, I don't know. Not worried either way. Anyway, the shop is now open. Minutes ahead of schedule. I've only got to pick up a pair of glasses. I went and daft and bought for a pair of sunglasses, prescription ones with, you know, and all this. And then no wonder we've got a heat wave and sunshine. So they're not going to do too bad. You spend a fortune on reactor-like ones that go dark in the sunshine, but they don't work in the car. I don't know where we're coming from. Too much money, Dave, I think. That's what it is. But really, not enough. 7-3's, mate. You take care and keep this network open. G0AOO 7-3.
0: Lovely to hear from you, Keith. Thanks for popping in. And, no, I didn't cheat at all. I just turned on the dashboard and saw you there on MB7ICC. So it hasn't come up with your individual call sign. No, it was your voice that I picked up on. It is a very distinguishable, and I say that if I've spoken to you. If somebody's spoken to you in the past, they will remember your voice, and I did. And all you did was say, Ormond Kent, or something like that anyway. It was a bad impression, wasn't it? Ta-ra, Keith, you go well. Nice to hear you. G0AOO, G0OMK. Ta-ra, mate.
1: G0MK, G0AOO. Aye, okay, Dev. Well, I actually called you a grumpy old man from Kent, but I only meant that in the nicest possible way. 7-3.
0: Of course you did. Tell her.
2: Quick one for you, Keith. G0CDX.
1: Yeah, go ahead.
2: Hey, Keith, you got any information on MB7ICD 29.27? In Stanley Crook. It's a gateway. What's it connected to? Do you know anything about it?
1: I haven't, Paul. I haven't a clue. I very rarely listen to that sort of stuff. I'm very much... I'm just going to turn my phone alarm off. Eye drops are put in at 2 o'clock and my alarm goes and it doesn't matter where I am, it goes. Keep forgetting to cancel it when I go driving. No, I've no idea, Paul. If it's up there, plenty to tell me to police up that area. There'll be somebody that'll tell you. Or whatever, or you'd have to go on the old website. But I've never heard. Never heard of anything like that. Maybe it's just something that they've shoved on because of the 10-metre, you know, lifting 10-metre conditions. Trust you well, anyway. I did the other day telling somebody you were giving up motorcycling. Never mind, it happens to us all, Paul. It happened to me a long time ago. But I got over it. But the wife was never involved. She's the one that said I had to stop. Nice to hear that you have been doing the best you can and you're going to make more of them that motorhome. Good luck to you, Paul. G0A00.
2: Yeah, okay, Keith. Nice one, mate. Nice to hear you. Yeah, I've sort of given up biking. I decided to hang me out for a while anyway, we'll see. Never say I'll never go back to it, but, you know, at 71 years old, who knows. You know, still enjoying life, Keith, with the camera van, as you know. No, I just thought maybe you knew what it was connected to, this MB7ICD. It's only 10.8 miles from me. I've tried to get into it on HF on 29-2700. That's, you know, that's a bit weird as well. Simplex, so, you know, I did try to get into it, but can't get into it, and I thought maybe you might have some info, but you obviously haven't. So I'll bid you 7-3s, Keith. I wish you good afternoon. I've just got my dinner on the table, so lunch, only a little salad, but good to hear you, mate. 7-3 for now, 2-0-CDX.
1: I'd rather get in our part of the world, Paul. Our part of the world, isn't there something you have to have usually about 8 o'clock at evening? Or as I like to say, 2000 hours. See you later, mate. Enjoy. 2-0-A00 mobile. Off and clear. Definitely going into this optician to get these glasses. Bye-bye.
2: Seven-3, Keith. Good to hear you.

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1: Fire,
0: yeah, last station, go ahead, 280 Whiskey Lima Yankee in the Black and Trevor.
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1: Evening, Paul. Nice to hear you there, mate. Not been on much. Hope everything is okay and that you're well. We've been touring around Germany and I saw a massive, massive shop selling cuckoo clocks and I thought of Kevin. That's pretty much it, mate. How are you, fella? G5MUP in Delta Lima.
0: Yeah, okay, Mark. G0CDX returning. Yeah, pretty good, thank you, mate. Thought you was away because I haven't heard much of you in the last month or something. I think you're once a month at Merchant now and you're in the usual. You know, the math, are you from Kevin? Maybe, if you're close enough and you want to get hold of him to maybe have a coffee or something with him. I can get hold of him if you can't. But other than that, all good at this end, mate. Been in and backwards and forwards to the hospital with all sorts of tests and things, but everything seems okay in the hood. So how much longer, what have you been doing in Germany? Have you where have you been? Have you been somewhere nice? And how much longer you got left over there? Back to you, Mark,
1: G0CDX. I'm sorry to hear you've been in the wars there, mate. I'm glad to know that it's all shaping up, though. That's good. I've been going for about 10 days now, I think. Over to Munich, had 2 nights in Munich, went and explored the city, knocked around for a little bit. Then we went up to Bamberg, which is very nice, kind of an old town, medieval old town, lots of timber-framed houses, that sort of thing. Really young, vibrant scene as well. Loads of students, loads of kebab shops, beer bars, that kind of thing. Really good. Went up to catch up with friends and family for a couple of days, and then hopped down from there to Nuremberg, where we rattled around for a bit. Again, big, old medieval city, tons of history. From there, went on to Stuttgart, which is a bit of an army. Didn't think much of that at all. Loads of police, loads of interesting characters wandering the streets. What else? Trying to think now. I had an evening in Freiburg yesterday. Going to see Kevin there to kind of drop in on him suddenly, but it's over 3 hours there and over 3 hours back, and then we have to go in the opposite direction for Friedrichshafen. So I thought, a 9 hour round trip for a coffee, I'll give that a miss, I think. But looking forward to the radio show tomorrow. So sorry about the long over there, Paul. I'll just chuck it back to you before I time out. G0CDX, G5MUP.
0: G5MUP, G0CDX returning. Yeah, okay, we've done a little bit of a tour in here. Haven't been to Nuremberg. I quite fancy going there, actually, in the van. So maybe we'll get to see what that's like. Now that you've mentioned it's an historic town, that probably will, spur me on a little bit more. I know... Tony, G5.

0: for a GW4XDR. He's been to Nuremberg very recently in his camper van, and I think he went to see the Nuremberg whatever it is, racetrack, I don't know what you call it, but I know what it is. it's an old racetrack, isn't it? But yeah, sounds like you're having a good time, mate. So I take it it's purely holidays this time. I know quite often when you're out working, you incorporate a little bit of holiday with it, whereas this sounds like just a pure holiday and family thing. Sounds nice, mate. Weather's been fantastic in the UK. I think even the Isle of Man's had some good weather. You missed out a little bit on that. What's it like where you are now? It's probably scorching hot as well, because I know it's the whole of Europe's wrapped up in a bit of a scorcher, isn't it, Mark? Back to you. G0 CDX, go ahead.
1: It is definitely scorchio, mate. Proper scorchio. we got a hire car, and I don't like driving in Germany, but I like the hire cars in Germany. You always get a good quality motor. But traffic is just absolute chaos. They're not very considerate or forgiving sort of drivers. Think of Italy, but without the flair. just aggression. Anyway, long story short, the car registered a high today of 39 degrees as we were just going through Friedrichshafen, which is it's been the highest for the time that we've been going, really. We've had it up in 35, 36, 37, but 39 today was an absolute tops. And last night we broke a ground rule of always staying in small boutique hotels, which we have been doing on this trip up until now. We do it on every trip, but yesterday we went to the Premier Inn. Sort of hate myself a little bit, but at the end of the day, it had air conditioning and underground parking for the car, so it was lovely. Very much enjoyed that. Nuremberg should be on your list, mate. Definitely. There is quite a bit of parking around the city. Obviously, being a medieval town, there's not a heck of a lot in it. But around the outside, you'll definitely lose the camper van. And we visited, not the racetrack, which I think is somewhere else entirely. Don't quote me on that. We visited the former Nazi parade grounds, which has got now a museum on it. Let me just get a reset. Hang on. Sorry about that. G5 MUP for avoidance of doubt. It's got a museum on it now, which is very, very interesting. Lost a good couple of hours in there. And it's also a really awesome building to go and look at. Very, very massive. Even back for the day, it was just ginormous. So, that was good. But the main reason for being down here in Friedrichshafen is not for work. We're actually going to the big amateur radio show. That's been on the bucket list for a little while now, and I'm glad to get the chance to tick that box. So that's the story here, mate. Not really a lot else to chuck in the ring, to be honest. We're going to go out for a wander along the Lake Constance in a little bit. I'm sort of not looking forward to it because it's scorchio, but we're getting hungry as well. So needs must. So other than that, not a heck of a lot to report. I think you're about due a holiday, aren't you, Paul? You've been back in Blighty for almost, 3 weeks now? Go on, mate, when are you off again? G0 CDX, G5 MUP.
0: G5 MUP, G0 CDX returning. Not really sure about when we're off outside of UK. We've got a few trips planned in the van, in the near future, nowhere in Europe at the moment. We did a lot of stuff at the beginning of the year. We was a bit like you. It was way more than we was at home. And now that the summer's come here in the UK, we've been getting on with little jobs that needed to be done outside. Some guttering and stuff like that.

0: as I say, a couple of weeks down the line, we'll be away again. But we're not going abroad. We might go abroad towards the end of the year, like, you know, in October, November time, get a bit of winter sun, or January, February. And we like to get away, you know, fly somewhere where the weather's a bit better. Do quite fancy that part of Germany that you're in there, mate. You've wet my tongue. We haven't really done much of Germany. We've only been to Berlin on a city break. So I think at some point we will do a bit of Germany. And quite fancy a couple of the Eastern European countries as well, like Poland and Romania, maybe, or Czech Republic or something like that. Don't know. We haven't done a lot of that sort of stuff, so I think that's probably, we might even do a cruise around that, those Baltics. That sort of sounds nice to me, a cruise around the Baltics or Russia. But, you know, at the moment, just chilling at home. It's about 30 degrees here, Mark, so really, we're having hot weather, and I've spoken to Kevin a few times, and he's roasting down there in where he is, in Darlene. So, have you been having some German sausages? I know you like the cuisine from Germany. How's the food been over there, mate? And which way are you coming back when you come back? Are you going Dover Calais or catching a train? Which way are you getting back over to the Blighty, mate? Back to you, G0CDX.
1: G5MUP returning. I'll make this a quick pre-final there, Paul, so we can get ourselves rallied and head on out. No, coming back via Munich and Bristol, of all places. So should be home, I think, Sunday night. Something like that. Looking forward to that anyway. It's been too darned hot, if I'm honest. I'm not really used to these sort of temperatures. I prefer sort of like mid-20s as the upper limit. But no, it's all good. It's nice down here, actually. I mean, even driving down from Munich, you come down to this sort of area on Lake Constance. And, I mean, to be fair, you can't go a lot further south in Germany. In fact, the other side of the lake is Switzerland. But the scenery is very alpine, and it sort of puts you in mind of, you know, the cows with the bells around their necks, and the ladies in the frilly dresses and big foamy kegs of beer, and men in leather shorts, but in a good way. So looking forward to it. It's been nice here, really nice, actually. Just so darned hot, mate. But all good on the travel plans and getting a few things done. To be fair, I like being at home when it's the nice weather as well. The grotty time of year, that's for going away, isn't it? Trying to get something planned for later this year as well. Oh, sorry about that. G0CDX, G5MUP. Sorry about that, mate. I'll put it over to you for a final, and we'll go and slope on out of here, I think. Maybe catch you. I'll make an effort of trying to get in tomorrow, but that'll be now. I'll be at the radio show. Yeah, I'll do that. I'll come in live from the Friedrichshafen radio show tomorrow. How about that? back to you.
0: Yeah, okay, Mark. Yeah, I was going to make a comment about the radio show. Sounds absolutely delightful. I know it's quite a big thing over there. This radio show they have, I think it's the biggest one they have in Europe, as far as I know. I'm a little bit jealous there. The only problem is what can you buy there that you can bring back without being saying, you know, you'll pay the tax on that. I suppose you're not really looking to buy anything, just have a wander around, and if you see any bargains, you'll be jumping on it. Is it mainly new stuff there, Mark, or is it second-hand gear, mainly, or don't you know? But yeah, it sounds like you're going to have a nice time. I could do with going to a radio rally at this end. I want just a few bits I need to pick up. But I've been doing all right with 6 metres and 4 metres just recently. There's been some good propagation. I actually worked on 10 metres the other day and 11 metres. No, not 10 metres, 11 metres. Me and Dave had a contact on FM and on sideband on 11 metres. So there was some good, you know, energy stuff as well there, Mark. But the HF's been a bit dead except at night. Back to you for a final, mate, and say hi to Nick for us, and enjoy the rest of your holiday, G0CDX.
1: G5MUP for a quick final. Yeah, nice one there, Paul. I've had the remote SDR connected to my home set up a couple of times while travelling, but I've not really had very good internet connection, so it's not been very very fruitful, and the bands don't seem to be in fantastic shape either, so I don't think I've missed much. But for the radio show, I think it's just a case of going to talk to some of the manufacturers and playing with the kit. You know, I've got questions in my mind, for example, how does the Icon power amplifier, the PW2, the big one, how does that work with the 7760 when you're operating remote? You know, do you have to configure it specially, or does it automatically feed and you adjust? I don't know, lots of stuff like that that I can only ask people if I'm there. And there's also some options I want to look at for a remote controlled antenna rotator, which also takes care of some other remote switching. I think you can daisy chain some devices on there, like a remote antenna switch at the end of it, all over over Wi-Fi, over networking rather. So hopefully they're all going to be there and I get to play with all that. I'm not going to buy anything. I don't even know if they've got a jumble sale, but it's more of a manufacturer's expo rather than a rally in the traditional sense, I think. So, I don't know. Could be completely wrong. Could be a massive jumble sale. Who knows? Right. I'm out of here. Nice to catch you, Paul. Cheers for the shout. I'm sure we'll do it again soon. G0CDX, Delta Lima, / G5, MUP 73.
0: Yeah, okay, Mark. Maybe catch you in the morning. I haven't been there much myself because we've sort of been backwards and forwards to the hospital and dentists and all sorts of stuff. We sort of come home to get all that done. But I'm still waiting for an appointment at the hospital. But nothing serious. Well, I hope not anyway. But yeah, nothing to worry about. So all good at this end, mate. Maybe catch you in the morning on the usual. But it's been a bit quiet there. That's because you ain't been about, mate. 7-3 for now, G0CDX.
1: Yeah, cheers, Paul. All the best.

You are Zed. You are Zed. Is anybody on this channel? This is Kilowatt Alpha 5, Uniform Romeo Fox in the USA. Over.

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0: out there can give me a radio check. I haven't used this radio for ages. I'm just wondering if anyone can hear me still.
1: Romeo Delta Hotel. Yes, your audio is very good. Coming back all right. Over.
0: Radio check, that's all I needed to know. I was just a little bit concerned because I hadn't used it for so long. And these little hotspot things, they mess about a bit. So, yeah. Now, thank you for getting back to me. I can rest easy now, can't I? Thank you very much. 73.
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0: It's Mike 7, November Bravo. M7, NV, Mike 7, November Bravo.
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0: 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It's always the right for spite. But go on, hit me with it. 2-0.
1: Your head out of the oven then. Now your name cropped up. Paul was chatting about different bands and so on. He said, oh, I might have a go at top band. I said, well, I tell you what, before you do that, either go and have a listen on one of the computer systems and see what's going on. What do they call that? RDS or something? I can't remember now. SLC. Sorry, it's too hot to think. And I said, have a quick chat with Bren. He'll chew your ear right off for the afternoon and tell you all about top band. So there you go. That was it.
0: Right, now I've been shopping, I've been to farm foods and into Boston and it's too hot. So we laid it back home and the traffic's horrendous going this game. Yeah, I will. I'll talk all day long about top band. You talk about Thingy Green, Hack Green. You listen on Hack Green. Not so much during the day, during the summer months, particularly in this weather. It's a winter band. It is primarily a winter band, regardless of what people say. And the colder the better. It likes it. Okay, fair enough. I'll leave it at that. And if he wants to have a chat, I'll be around later on. Am I hearing right that England's last game, their opponents have been sent home with the likes of Turkey and a few others, kicked out of the country or something? 2-0 BDS. Is it right or wrong?
1: OMK, I've not heard anything. I haven't had the TV on today, actually, so I wouldn't know whether or not it's new news, but not that I've heard. We played Ghana the other night, and what a shocker that was. Bloody pathetic. But, no, I don't know, Brent. I can't help you there, mate.
0: Yeah, I've heard a few have been bellied out. I watched it. It was pitiful, absolutely pitiful. Depart the bus. It reminds me of Jose Mourinho and Chelsea and Liverpool when he parked the bus, and then and Gerrard slipped at the halfway line, and Chelsea won that one. They scored, part of the bus, and that's exactly what it reminded me of. And you cannot play through that, mate. It's just impossible. And I was pleased last night that Scotland, okay, they got beat. It would have been four, really. But I feel sorry for them, and I think they'll be on the way home. But anyway, not to worry. It's been in good heart up to now, and everybody's loved the Scottish, and they've loved the English up to this point, but God knows what will happen if we get kicked out. I'd say no more. 2-0, BDS.
1: What's the last bit? Say the last bit again.
0: I said everybody's loved the Scottish, where they've been. I mean, everyone loves the Scottish, regardless of where they are and what country they're in, don't they? And they've loved the English fans as well. But God knows what will happen if we get kicked out, how they will behave. 2-0 BDS. We know what happens, don't we?
1: I think we're sore losers, aren't we, England? I'm saying nothing about Scottish football fans. I'll keep that one under my hat. While I got the microphone, I've just got a message from Paul. He said he'd love to chat to you sometime about top band. And he says, I'm ear wigging at the moment, but he said he'd love to have a quick chat with you about it. And with that, bombshell, I'm going to disappear off. I'll catch you later there, Brent.
0: Yeah, okay, Paul, if you're wiggling, yeah. I'll catch you later on tonight, mate. I'll have a look and see what games are on first, otherwise I'll catch you later on tonight. I've tried every single antenna you can possibly think of for top band, everything. Beverages, the whole works, all the way through. There isn't nothing I ain't touched. And I can give you the wisdom of my experience. I'll get my black book out and I'll tell you how they worked. But bear in mind, what works for one location not necessarily works for another. It's all about experimental. Right, I'll catch you both later. Afternoon, Paul. Afternoon, any other station. Afternoon, Dave. And catch you later on. It's tea time, and it's time to go and get your finger out. 2-0 BDS.
1: Cheerio, chap. Catch you later. 2-0-OMK clear.
0: Care on that. It's not like that anymore. It really isn't. We used

0: straight over. He used to do up there. Oh, dear God. How we got away with that, what we did, I don't know. But it's not like that anymore. It's realistic. It's like 80 metres. Everybody talks about how the hell they are. Or not. Right, catch you later. 2-0 BDS.com.
1: What are you trying to cast aspersions about there, mate? All I said was, chat out, chap. See you later. I'll catch you later. Chat out, chap. I do that actually quite a lot when I'm on other frequencies. Paul will tell you. He'll back me up on that one. Chat out, chaps. 7-3. But no, there wasn't any link at all or connection to do with Top Band there. Although Paul did happen to say that it was a bit hoity-toity, but he used another phrase, you know, that old London phrases he uses. I used the boss one, it's hoity-toity, so. Okay, 7-3, old man, catch you later. Da-da, did-da-da.
0: Did it, yeah, okay, LB. Yeah, I'll catch you later. It was very much so when I was introduced into it in 2003. Very much so. Very, very, very much so. But not so much now. Right, catch you. Yeah, I'm coming now. Yeah, tea time. Gotta go. Catch you later. Bye, T. 7-3-2-0 BDS. Thank you very much for the system.
1: You sound like you're around at SGG's house. 7-3.
0: It's a future amateur radio enthusiast. That's assuming that it's still around. When he gets old enough, he can speak, of course. But that's another story. I'm not gonna, I shouldn't have said that. She's strong. Right, okay. Big gob. Go in. See ya.
2: G0OMD. Is that right? M0WTX. OMK, I meant.
1: Aren't really... yeah, they're not far apart, I suppose.
2: Oh, well, it's not my fault, is it? I just don't speak on the radio to you that much anymore, so I'd forgotten your call sign. I had to root to the back of my brain there, Dave. At least I got your name right. M0WTX.
1: Yeah, hello, Stuart. Yeah, too hot to think, isn't it? I couldn't even think what a web SDR was earlier on. It's like one of them computer thingies, you know? Where you can listen to HF. Nice to hear you, Stuart. And, yeah, it's record-breaking temperatures down here. I know that pretty much the whole country's got some nice weather, hasn't it? But it's been a bit over the top here. And it's not so much enjoyable, is it? And plus, I suppose it's a good excuse to raid the salad bar and have salad-induced dinners and all that kind of stuff, Stuart. So how you been? Everything all right?
2: Yeah, all right, thank you, Dave, and hope you're all right as well, and yours. I'm trying to think what your wife's called. It's gone out of my head now. Kay, is it? No? Have I got that wrong?
1: Yeah, completely wrong. You find them on the beach.
2: Shell, that's it. Well done. I don't know why I just completely forgot her name then. Anyway, it's been a while, isn't it? Yeah, looking forward to going over to Spain at the weekend, but I think it'd be a bit cooler over there. It is actually at the moment. I think it's a good couple of degrees cooler than it is here at the moment. But humidity's completely different. What is the humidity in Cheshire at the moment? 33 degrees Celsius. And the humidity is a nice, toasty 46%. Yeah, so it's not too bad, actually. It's not uncomfortable, anyway. But I am sat in air conditioning. listening. It wouldn't be uncomfortable, would it? I'm zero WTX. I'm in the motel at the moment. I haven't got it in my house yet.
1: Dear idea, it's more like the Weather Channel every day. But thunderstorms, I think, are a topic of discussion, and they're going to be for the next couple of days, because when you get this heat, of course, that spurs on all the thunderstorms, doesn't it? I'm just in the kitchen. I just put the kettle on for a cup of tea. I've been drinking water most of the day, actually, Stuart, keeping well hydrated. I'm looking out the back. There's some quite high cloud there, so whether or not that's going to induce any thunderstorms a little bit later on, I don't know. But it's hot enough for that, isn't it? Love a good storm. When I was in South Africa, we used to get some amazing thunderstorms there, as you can pretty much gather with the weather that we'd have. Lived in Johannesburg, or just outside Joburg, and I used to drive to a place, well, actually, it was not far from where I lived, a place called Northcliff. And I used to drive up the top of Northcliff Hill and watch the thunderstorms. Oh, crazy, absolutely crazy, because you could see for miles up there. Well, you could see Pretoria and beyond, and all down what you call the South Rand and the East and the West. Just amazing. And to watch those thunderstorms. I wish we had mobile phones back then, Stuart, with the ability to be able to record on camera. That would have been something.
2: Yeah, indeed. It's European thunderstorms. Croatia were some spectacular ones when we were there. Mountains around you does not make it echo around. It's awesome. But being on top of a hill is the ultimate place to be, and look at that, I can imagine. So I believe we've got a threat of thunderstorms tomorrow. As long as it gets it all done and out of the way. Hailstones as well, that'd be, please. Cool us all down. Faye's been out in the sun for 2 days. I let go of the PTT. Faye's been out in the sun for 2 days. She's loving it. She thinks it's like being on holiday before we get there. So she's making the most of it, getting the tan updated, upgraded. Anyway, so I slept at the boat home last night because it was cool and the bedroom was red hot in the house. So I thought, right, okay, this makes sense. I need to test out running the AC on batteries, which I did last night, although it did have a bit of a hiccup. I blew the fuse because I'd left the water heater on 2 kilowatt and put the AC on, so something melted the fuse. But now I know what caused it. I'm good. I'm zero WTX.
1: It was the red hot bedroom, Stuart, that got me on that one. I'd have a chuckle to myself. Is she having a face? She's having the base coat of the suntan, is she? I have to be very careful, as you well know. I got Celtic skin. And even though I do tan over the years, I've been under the knife several times to have my skin cancer cut out, unfortunately. So I try to avoid the sun as much as I can, especially high noon sun. The evening sun's all right. You know, and if I do go out, what I do is I generally get Michelle to splash a load of 50 factor on there. But my days of laying in the sun, sort of like a half-baked kipper, are gone now, unfortunately. Right, let me give me tea a quick stir and ready to pour. Back to you, Stuart. Lovely to hear you again, by the way. And it's been a little while, as you say. I can't remember the last time we had a QSO.
2: Yeah, thanks, Dave. Well, it's not intentional. I think I've just been spending different times of the day on radio, and mainly it's been early mornings. And I do a net most mornings between 7 and 8. Well, I don't run it, but I'm on it. And then I put the worlds to rights between 6 and half 6 and 7, and a little bit after the net sometimes, and that's about it. I've just found other things. I still listen quite a lot, but I've found other things that I'm doing, unless I'm on holiday, which will be in soon, in about another week's time. I'll probably be over at Mahaka, or just a bit after that. I'll be monitoring the channels again, and probably able to

0: and get on the radio a bit more at the right time of day. When I've had a few whiskies in the evening. Well, hopefully not too many whiskies, though. It would be brandy out there, actually. I drink brandy. Yes, good to hear your voice, and know you're still there, Dave, and all well. And Shell. G0OMK, M0WTX.
1: All fine, this way, Stuart. Thanks for asking. And, I think the last time we spoke, you were in Spain, and you were telling me about your 9-euro bottle or 9-pound bottle of brandy and how good it was, etc., and sending me pictures of tomatoes the size of basketballs. And you know how much I love a tomato, don't you? All right, let me climb out and leave the hub there for somebody else to use. I'm still that way inclined. I don't like to spend too much time on here and chocking up the system or hogging it or whatever they'd like to say. So about time I jumped out. I was having a chat with Bren earlier as well, so that added to it. 7-3, Stuart, lovely to catch you. M0WTX, enjoy Spain. Catch up soon. G0OMK.
0: Caught my attention, Bren's voice, and thought, I recognise that voice. BDS, is it? Yeah, 20 BDS. So if he's still listening, waving a hand at you. But yes, I heard Paul earlier, and a few other familiar voices. It's good to know that some things on here haven't changed. Yes, I will catch up with you when I'm in Spain, I've no doubt. 73, M0WTX. Bye.
1: 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Was that you, Ewan?
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1: Mike 1, Charlie Mike Delta, possibly, or Tango Mike Delta. You got Golf 0, Oscar Mike Kilo. I did just clear, actually. I've been hogging the hub net for the last 20, 25 minutes or so. So I want to clear, but just to let you know, you're making it through. You're a little noisy coming in, unfortunately. A little bit of background noise with you, and your audio's a little low as well. But you are into the hub net system on the All-Star Network. Over.
2: Yes, thanks for acknowledging that. I'm actually portable. Bafong UV Bahi Bar. I'm getting in IOB on the Isle of Bute. I'm currently here. I was tuned into the USO, and I just wondered if I would be able to get in, and you've answered that question. It's Mike, so it's Mike 1, Delta Mike Echo.
1: MM1 DME. Okay, I got the call sign. Unfortunately, I refer to this like you're a bit of a jigsaw puzzle. Loads of bits missing on your over there, unfortunately, and I didn't get the name, but yeah, very difficult to hear you. You're chopping in and out, you're losing the system, as well as your audio is still pretty low, but when you speak up, it does come through quite well at times, but that's one of the things with being portable, unfortunately. 7-3, if you can still hear me. Cheers and beers, G0OMK, Dave, QTH is Kent. I'm on the Surrey-Kent border. Cheers for now.
2: Okay, 73 Dave, and the name of this end is Raymond. So 73, and enjoy your evening.
1: Now that wasn't bad. Wherever you are, stay there. I got everything you said there, Raymond. Cheers.
2: You're welcome, and thanks for letting me know that. Cheers.

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1: Yeah, this is Mike 7 Whiskey Echo, Victor, coming through loud and clear.

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1: Juliet Zulu Mike here. You're loud and clear, over.
0: Yeah, much appreciated. Enough for coming back to the call. Yeah, I just put Echo Link on this new device that I've had now for the last 2 days. I have been using Vox DMR now. It works fine on there, so I thought I'd give it a test and I'll put an Echo Link on it. And call sign MW3LUR, located in North England in Middlesbrough, originally from South Wales. Been up here now almost 2 years. Operating name this way is Jay, Juliet Alpha Yankee. So I appreciate now you coming back to the call there, my friend. I am going to go QRT now. I just wanted a quick check to see if the device now was working on Echo Link. Much appreciated there, and enjoy the rest of your day.
1: The call sign is Golf Mag 7, Juliet Zulu. Name is Jeff Dumfries in Galloway. But actually from England. We were playing on the 4 weeks holiday. And it's too warm. Anyway, good luck with radio, but it's always a challenge, isn't it? GM7 JSM.
0: Yeah, much appreciated there, Jeff. Yeah, it is quite warm, and it is 23 degrees here in Middlesbrough, and I think it's going to get a lot more warmer there. So, yeah, I got all the fans on now in the room, and I keep myself warm. And I just feel sorry enough for the animals now with this heat. I got an American Bulldog. Well, we got 5 dogs all together, but my American Bulldog now is in the room, and she's panting like hell now. But, yeah, I got all the fans now blowing. Hopefully now we'll get some more cooler weather now soon. No problem, Jeff. You take an easy 73 from MW3 early on.
1: And yeah, when you're out there, too hot, too cold. I've got 2 dogs in the with me. Well, the cat's gone out on, and the wife.
2: Promotion.
1: Well, she said promotion. Yeah, but 2 dogs, the cat, which he's gone out somewhere, I don't know where he is, and the wife. And we're all inside, actually. It's cooler inside with the windows open, getting a breeze through, and trying to see outside. So the dog's back in his sheep now. I'll have to go see to him.
0: Yeah, that's the best way to be. I find that, yeah, it is cool in, yeah, and when I go outside, it is quite warm. Yeah, the kids are out playing, but I prefer to stay indoors now in this weather. I'm going to go clear, Jeff. All the best to you and your wife now there in the background. This is MW3LUR. Now go clear with yourself. Enjoy the rest of your day there, then don't get too hot. All the best, my friend.

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1: M6WW, I think I can get the rest of the call sign. Golf Mike 7, Juliet Zulu Mike.
0: Yeah, good afternoon. This is N6, WWJ, N6, WWJ.
1: Right, okay, wibbly wobbly jump. Yeah, G7, GM7, GSM. Yeah, I've got it.
0: WWJ.
1: Right, okay, wibbly wobbly jump. Yeah, G7, GM7, GSM. Yeah.

0: we're up on a farm. Well, it's not a farm site. We're up on holiday for about 2 or 3 weeks up here. Got two dogs, Galen 3XKY, me, and a cat somewhere. He's disappeared. I don't know where he's gone. He's probably going out to kill something. He's a bit that way inclined. But it's been that warm, we can't even go out. We're sat in the motorhome with all the windows open. If you're out in sun, it's red hot.
1: Yes, I realise it's a flipping ass. I've never known any losses. I thought 1976 were hot. But I think it means to death. I've been in the garden and I was sweating, so I only lasted about 5 or 10 minutes.
0: How are you?

0: Sorry about you, Paul. Just as a quick one, did you notice which repeater that was coming through on, what that noise was?
1: Yeah, it was an American station, no repeater, mate. K4WDF, Kilo Delta 4. No, sorry, K4, Kilo 4, WDF. That was coming from, so must be a node or something there, Dave. Go ahead.
0: Thanks for that, Paul. Yeah, I wasn't, I'm not by a dashboard or anything, so, excuse me, so I wasn't sure. I thought it might be one of the repeaters with all the heat that we're getting at the moment. Pretty hot inside those repeater boxes and so on and so forth, so you might get some sporadic noise coming up. Okay, 7-3, got to go.
1: Yeah, okay, mate. Well, I did tell him that he was bringing a load of noise and he's now disappeared off the dashboard, so it's likely, someone on PN just keyed up over me, I think. Yeah, it's likely that he realised. It sounded like it sounded horrible, didn't it? It sounded like a PSU problem. 7-3, Dave. Have a good evening.

0: about that, that was me. Just testing a microphone out. M3 SXK just tested.
1: Cool, you were very lucky there. There was a silver bullet going down the road with your name on it.

0: We turn on the big radio, M3SXK. Yeah, I thought I must have dodged that one then. I didn't know this radio was on at the same time I was testing, and immense feedback. I thought, oh no. Anyway, M3SXK.
1: M3SXKG 0OMK Dave on the Surrey Kent border, down south from you, and yeah, you're on GB3LL, which is Llangollen. That's the Llangollen repeater. Sorry about the pronunciation. I thought there was somebody else on there on Upper Gornal, I thought as well, MB7IUG, who collided with you, but there you go. Yeah, okay, didn't sound too bad coming into the network. G0OMK, over.
0: G0OMK. Yeah, that was me on the Upper Gornal, MB7IUG. I was on the handheld because I've ordered a new microphone and it got delivered today, so I was just testing it out on IUG. But I didn't realise that this radio I'm on now was on this repeater, which is Lima Lima, and I didn't realise it was connected as well to HubNet, and I knew that IUG was. So I thought, well, I'll try that one. I'll try the handheld on the microphone on the handheld. And I just feel like feedback. I thought, oh no, the radio's on. But yeah, but at the moment, yes, I'm going through Lima Lima. But yeah, that was me up on the Upper Gornal gateway using the microphone on the handheld. Back to you.

0: Sorry, I'm not sure if my last TX got through. Yeah, it begs the question, what's your QTH, please?
1: My QTH is Telford, in Shropshire. I'm not far from the Iron Bridge, a place called Woodside. I've got a relatively good run to North Wales. This repeater's coming back to me about an S9, so I should imagine I'm getting in okay. Yeah, back to you.
0: Yeah, just a little bit of white noise with you. I mean, if you were to look at it on the old signal strength scale, I'd say probably 5 and 8, 58 over.
1: Yeah, no problem. Well, at least I know this is working anyway, and at least I know the other's working because I heard myself with the low feedback. Anyway, I'm not going to hold it. It's a bit warm. Hope you're keeping cool out there, and we've got the fan running. I've got the squirty bottle. Squirt in my face periodically, so it sort of helps keep me cool. I know it's not the best, but poor man's aircon, that's what I call it. Okay, Dave, I think you said it was Dave. Have a nice one. Keep me cool. Poor man's aircon, that's what I call it. Okay, Dave, I think you said it was Dave. Have a nice

0: I don't know, kids role play. Yeah, the name is Chris. The name is Chris. Hope I'm getting through. And yes, I'm an ex-DJ, so I'm quite pasty. I don't do the sun very well.
1: Yeah, okay. You're an ex-DJ. Why is... What does that mean that you don't do the sun?
0: I've never been good in the sun. Used to DJ clubs in my younger days. I mean, I'm 40, 45 this year. I suppose I'm not that old, but I'm not that young either. Used to DJ in clubs my younger days in my 20s, and come the daytime, it was, you know, being up all night and that. We wouldn't be out in the sun. We'd be indoors recuperating from the previous night. And yeah, so I've got quite a pasty complexion. So if I went out in the sun 5 minutes, and I think I'd be a crisp about here.
1: Okay, I think you said the name was Chris. I had somebody else on the network, which I'm going to take care of. Hang on a second, hold on.

Okay, M3SXK. I'll just return in on MB7RUG. I should be a better signal, and if not, I can just up the power a bit. I was only running 10 watts. So yeah, if this is any better, I've come off Lima, and I'm a bit more local to myself in Gornal. I'm in Shropshire, but it's a lot closer than Llangollen. I think I said it right.

0: Yeah, I'm not sure if my TX is getting through on the network. G0OMK test.
1: Yep, you're getting in. No problem. I'm on the gateway now. I've come off Lima, so I should be about signalling.
0: Yeah, I see you on the monitor coming up in IUG, but that's fine. Just clarify the name, please. Is it Chris?
1: Yes, the name is Chris. I think I said it before, I can't remember. But yeah, name is Chris. Back to you.
0: Right, thanks for that, Chris. Right, let me clear off of HubNet, leave it open to somebody else to use. And nice to talk to you. Cheers, Chris. 73 G0OMK, Dave in Kent. Ta-da.
1: Just a quick one, Dave. If you go on to QRZ and type that call sign in, you won't find me. But if you put a W in the call sign, because I was originally licensed in Wales and that's when it was all set up. But a long story on that, and I'm not going to go into it on HubNet. But yeah, if you put a W in the call, you'll see me on there.
0: Yes. Okay. Yeah, that's happened before with a couple of stations that I know as well. Well, they just got in touch with Ofcom, and they've wiped the W or whatever, or the M or the I or whatever it might be out of there. For the location, and you're just strictly known as a what is it, an M7 or an M8 or whatever. Okie dokie. All right, I've got a voice message I need to catch hold of. 73, Chris, catch up with you soon. G0OMK, clear.
1: Cheers, Dave. It's been a pleasure. G0OMK, M3SXK. Now, just listening briefly. Cheers all.

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G4ZWH, are you there, Rob? G0CDX.

0: Just out of a matter of interest, there's a huge, big 2 metre lift on at the moment, northeast area, Middlesbrough to Montrose, 40 over 9 signals. So it could just maybe be the fact that a lot of these repeaters, nodes, gateways are being keyed up unintentionally, but with atmospheric conditions. And not with any malice. MM9SR, you said that. I'm not an expert, but I've been around the block a long while.
1: Thanks for the info, Gordon. I think I'm going to go and play a little bit of 2 metres for 10 minutes or half an hour.
0: Well, 31 minutes ago, someone from Middlesbrough worked at GM8ZEQ Margaret in Montrose on 2 metres simplex. So, and if you listen to the marine band as well, which is always a good indication, you'll hear the French port authorities and various other things coming in. That's a good indication. 10 metres isn't always a good indication, but VHF, commercial radio is, you hear different things. So there you go. A lot of this quick on the button to disconnect nodes and gateways is shouldn't happen. It's unintentional, it's atmospherics. It happens, and that comes from somebody that runs a repeater. But there you go. That's just me. Yeah, go and have some fun. You never know. You might enjoy it.
1: If you're on 2 metres FM, I'll maybe get a chat in with you there, Gordon. 7-3.

0: Mike 7, Hotel November, Something Mobile, Golf Whiskey 8, India Kia Hotel.
1: Mike Whiskey 8, India Kilo Hotel. This is Mike 7, November, Delta November. Operator name here is Nathan. I'm speaking from Barebow Bank in Liverpool. I'm currently mobile.
0: Good afternoon to you there, and good that you're mobile. Name is Rob, Romeo

0: Bravo, and I'm walking the dog in the Brecon Beacons at the moment. It's the first time it's been cool enough today to take the dog out. It's been an absolutely blistering day today, and I think we've got thunderstorms coming. But yeah, you're a bit scratchy, but readable. From Golf Whiskey 8, India Kilo Hotel.
1: Mike 7, November Delta, November, returning. Yeah, it is, sorry, I am a little bit scratchy. I'm in probably a terrible area for propagation today. It has been absolutely lovely today. Yeah, we are due thunderstorms here, myself as well. But it's been absolutely blistering today, so I've just came out with the wife just for a nice picnic, so just currently sat on a grass verge, just having a nice picnic and watching the boats go by.
0: Mike 7, November Delta, November Mobile at Golf Whiskey 8, India Kilo Hotel. Well, sounds like an idyllic end to a day. Picnic out in the sunshine. Probably not many wasps out at this time of night, so you're probably all right. Just a question. Do you listen to GB3SSB, the 2 meter beacon? It seems to have disappeared over the last week or so. I wonder if you're aware of that, anything that's going on with that. Interesting use of beacon for propagation. See that 6 meters is open tonight, and a few people calling CQDX on 2 for SSB. So I'll have a listen when I get back to the house, see if the opening's holding. But yep, it's been an absolutely cracking week weather-wise. But not so good if the aircon isn't working in your car. But I hope you've got something nice to drink and something cool with your picnic there. From Golf Whiskey 8, India Kilo Hotel in the Brecon Beacon, South Wales.
1: Golf Whiskey 8, India Kilo Hotel. This is Mike 7, November Delta, November, mobile returning. I've not actually listened to the beacon, if I'm honest. I'm quite still new to ham radio. I'm only currently on VHF, UHF, so I'm only managing to really get onto sort of hubnet and local repeaters at the moment, but I'm going to upgrade my rig soon and potentially get some 6 meter calls in as well. But yeah, I've brought some water with me, a couple of cans of Diet Pepsi as well, and did grab a nice wrap from Marks and Spencer's, so that was quite nice and enjoyable. But yeah, I'm just sitting here getting a few contacts in. My wife's currently doing her book club, so just enjoying the sunshine really. But yeah, it's really nice to obviously speak to you there in Wales, quite a fair distance away. I'll cut this short just for the time out on the repeater, but yeah, back to you. Mike 7, November Delta, November Mobile.
0: Yeah, roger there, Mike. 7 November, Delta November Mobile, Golf Whiskey 8, India Kilo Hotel. Well, welcome to the hobby. There's lots to do, lots to find, lots of things to try out. It's all fun. It's all ahead of you. I left amateur radio about 40 years ago and come back to it, and finding it's changed a bit, but it's still a lot to do, still a fascinating hobby. So really welcome to the hobby. I hope you have get lots out of it. I'll leave you to enjoy your picnic. Lovely to speak to you this evening. And from what I remember about book clubs, it involves lots of wine as well, so maybe the show for later. Have a great time. Catch you up on one of the bands sometime. 73 from Golf Whiskey 8, India Kilo Hotel.
1: Mike 7, November Delta, November Mobile, just popping back for a final. Yeah, my wife is unfortunately quite miffed at that experience because she is currently driving, so no wine for my wife, unfortunately. But thanks so much for the short QSO here. I will get you logged on QRZ. It's really nice to speak to you, Rob. Thanks so much. 73s.
0: Yeah, cheers. All the best. Nice to speak to you too. Enjoy the rest of your evening. I look forward to catching you again on some of the bands sometime. Who knows where. But till the next time, all the very best to you. Bye-bye.

0: Just out of interest, anyone's wanting to play about on 2 metres SSB, 144.250 Parlo in a English station. Parlo's in Italy. MN9S, are you?
1: Just for that, I'll take a listen when I get back with the dog, thank you. But I think the band's open, isn't it? So it'll be interesting what's coming through. Thank you.

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Little bit of information if anyone wants to play radio. 29650 FM. Swiss repeater coming through loud and clear. I've just worked someone on the south coast and it's very active. So if you want to play HF, there's the place to go. 29650. 29550 is the split. 650 is the receive. G0CDX said that.

Sekio, Hotel Golf 5, Charlie Mike Hotel, calling and standing by.

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0: Mike 7, November, Delta, November, very good afternoon, a very good evening to you. The name here is David, Delta, Alpha, Fox, Yankee, Delta, Delta. QTH is 7 miles south-southeast of a very hot Carnarvon in North Wales. QSL?
1: Mike 7, November, Delta, November, mobile returning. I am currently sat on the front of Barebow Bank Beach in Crosby in Liverpool.
0: EUG returning, yeah, I'm guessing Liverpool's been probably about south of North Wales, so it's been an absolute scorcher, and I was working all day as well. Hope you're managing to stay cool, mate.
1: MW7EUG, this is M7NDM Mobile. Yeah, it's been blisteringly hot here today. I've been in work, 33 degrees where I was today. Cooled down a little bit now. It's currently 27 degrees where I am, but I'm by the sea, so I'm getting a nice breeze on me. It's probably the first breeze I've had all day.
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0: Sunday, and one of the rooms has medical equipment in it, and basically, air compressors and oxygen concentrators going, and that makes a hell of amount of heat. So it was like 35 degrees in there, and blisteringly hot for the rest of the day. So yeah, I think I'm still boiling now, to be fair. And yeah, it's been a bit intense, but there we are. At least it's been a lift on. I got a 75 mile contact on the Simplex 70 FEMS last night. Would you believe it? So. And that's handheld, so a pretty good result. But yeah, all good business. I'll pass it back to you, MW7EUG.
1: 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Yeah, to be honest, the propagation has not been too bad where I am either. I'm managing to get into repeaters quite a fair distance away, what I haven't been able to reach before. I am currently on VHF UHF at the moment, so I've not had a chance to try out HF yet, but I'm assuming the propagation from what I've heard is quite ridiculous at the moment. But yeah, I'm quite enjoying being able to get a fair bit of contact as well. Yeah, it's real good. This weather's doing good and bad in a way, I guess. But yeah, I'll pass this back to you. 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
0: 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Yeah, that's all received. Hope that you managed to cool off anyway. I shall pass it back to you for a final. I think it's time to finally put the kettle on. I think I've cooled off enough for that. But yeah, I'm curious how much repeating coming in on the same quality is quite good actually for a mobile station. Back to you.
1: 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Yeah, it's not been too bad. I'm currently running a Baofeng UV5RM Plus, and I've only got about a 30 centimetre whip antenna. But yeah, it's been really, really good. I've managed to get quite a few contacts. But yeah, it's been great to speak to you. I'll pass back to you for any finals on there, but I'll leave HubNet open for anyone who else who wants to pop in there. But yeah, this is M7NDN Mobile.
0: 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I'm just curious to know how long you've been licensed, if this is a recent development for you, or if you've been licensed a while. I've had my ticket 3 years now. And yay for the mighty Baofeng. I'm coming in on a DR1801 into my node here on DMR that I have at last kept at 22 Baofeng. So, yes, I'm not going to go short of them. Anyway, that's all fine business, and I'll pass it back to you for a final. I should be going back to standby after that. W7EUG, have a good evening and stay cool.
1: 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I've been licensed for about a few months now. I've been licensed since the end of February, so I'm just sort of tapping my feet in the water on stuff, but I am getting a little bit more into it now. I'd still regard myself as fairly new compared to most people. I have got a similar radio to yourself. I've got the M70, which I do use with a WPSD hotspot at home, but currently mobile, so I'm just coming in on GB3PT by myself here. But yeah, it's been really nice to speak to you. I hope you're actually staying cool, and enjoying the rest of the weather. I'll leave this here. I'll actually go back to standby on this. This is Mike, 7 November Delta, November mobile, 73.
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0: 7MDN, W7EEG returning, yeah. That didn't last long, did it? No one else has come about on the box, and I'm still monitoring, so I'll come back to you. Curious to know, I've just seen on UQRZ page you're involved in Raynet in Liverpool. What's the story with Raynet? There's so much need for it these days. Back to you.
1: This is M7NDN. So I joined Raynet back in February when I got licensed. It's great to be involved in, obviously. I'm not entirely sure if you know the history of it. Obviously, it started back in the 1950s. Obviously, we've been helping out with different events, so whether it's just like stewarding and obviously providing emergency communications, like the ambulance service and things like that. But it's great to get involved in this. There's quite a lot. What you'll see if you have a look at it is raynet-uk.net. There is a lot of groups, probably one down your ways as well, I'm sure. But yeah, well, if you've got any other questions, feel free to let me know. This is M7NDN.
0: Received. I've worked with Raynet before, but on the receiving end rather than the transmitting end, in the sense that I've done event work with Raynet involvement in the past in the New Forest, which is a mobile not spot. But I was just curious to know how you got into it and what it was like and what the story was. Anyway, I shan't detain you much longer, but thanks very much for coming back to me on that, and I should be standing by in the group and out spots in MW7EEG.
1: MW7EUG, this is M7NDN. Yeah, so it's just, as I say, I got involved with it through one of my friends at a local radio group. He's the group controller for our area, Liverpool. His name's Ian Jones. Fantastic guy, really is. But yeah, as I say, it's just emergency communication, so just anything goes off the grid, really. We're pretty much there to help. Obviously, fingers crossed it doesn't come to that, but at the moment, it's just little events here and there. Obviously, we've done one last weekend in Rainford and St. Helens in Liverpool, and that was just helping out with a parade, basically, just providing comms for them. But yeah, really great to see. Obviously, you've worked with Raynet before and been on sort of receiving end there, but yeah, hopefully I might see you at Raynet right further down the line. But yeah, thanks so much. I'll go back to standby. This is M7NDN.
0: MW7EEG returning for a quick final. Yeah, that's all received. Sounds good. I'm aware that in our area in North Wales, that Raynet's kind of dormant. There's no one running local Raynet groups, so there's little opportunity to get involved with it. But yeah. It's good to work with you, and thanks for the info, and I'll hopefully bump into you further down the airwaves, you further down the long end, W7EEG, back to somewhere.
1: M7NDN, yeah, it's really nice to speak to you, Zafid. So thanks so much for obviously the QSOs there. I'm probably going to head home in a bit, so I might speak to you further down the log. 73s.
0: Excuse me.

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1: MW7EG, returning. Did I hear a German call sign there? Can you go again with the call, please, mate?
0: Yes, you probably did. I was just giving Kevin a call. The call is Delta Lima stroke Golf Zero India Uniform. My name is John. Hello.
1: Steve, I will lead you to it and let you call your other contacts. MW7EUG portable standing by.
0: Yep, MW7EG, portable DL stroke G0IUA. Yeah, no problem. Have a good evening. Just trying to cool down here at the moment. It's roasting hot as it is back home as well. Anyway, 7-3 for now from Delta Lima stroke Golf Zero, India Uniform Echo. Bye.
1: Seven threes.

0: Mike 7, Alpha Alpha Charlie. Mike 7, Alpha Alpha Charlie, checking gateway into Hope Neck, QSO. Mike 7, Alpha Alpha Charlie, over.
1: Mike 7, Alpha Alpha Charlie, very good evening. I think I worked you a few days ago. This is Mike Whiskey 7, Echo Uniform Golf. The name is David, Delta Alpha Fox, Yankee Delta Delta. Nice to catch you on Hope Neck again.
0: Mike, Whiskey 7, this is M7AA3. I've got a lot of crackles and pops on my end. And I think the heat is causing a lot of distortion. How do you read the signal? Mike, Whiskey 7, this is Mike 7, Alpha Alpha Charlie, back to you.
1: Mike 7, Alpha Alpha Charlie from Mike Whiskey 7, Echo Uniform Golf. Yeah, there's a bit of QRM on tonight. I'm not sure if it's my end or yours, but I'm getting a few crackles and pops as well. But anyway, it's nice to hear you again. The full call here is Mike Whiskey 7, Echo Uniform Golf. Hope you're surviving well in this heat.
0: Mike Whiskey 7, Echo Uniform Golf. This is Mike 7, Alpha Alpha Charlie. Yep, thank you, thank you for responding back to my call, sir. I'm going to finish on a final to you. So, M7AAC responding back to Mike Whiskey 7, Echo Uniform Golf. Over to you, sir.
1: MW7EUG returning. Yeah, hope you're staying cool in the thick tent seat here. It's 10 o'clock at night here in northwest Wales. It's still above 30 degrees and very sticky indeed. Back to you.
0: Mike Whiskey 7, Echo Uniform Golf. This is Mike 7, Alpha Alpha Charlie. Yeah, I'm sat here in the boxer shorts. I'm sweating away. Windows are wide open. And I was just checking whether or not the gateway into Hope Neck was still working, because I think GB3 PC is turned off at the moment, probably due to maintenance. Mike Whiskey 7, Echo Uniform Golf. This is Mike 7, Alpha Alpha Charlie. Back to you, sir.
1: Mike 7, Alpha Alpha Charlie, Mike Whiskey

0: of NACA Uniform Golf returning. Yeah, there's a few repeaters gone down today. Our local DMR repeaters off the air. Heat issues, believe it or not, which is very credible. But there's a fair few that have MW7EUG.
1: Mike, Whiskey 7, Echo Uniform Golf. Yeah, this heat is causing havoc with everything. I've had to take the side panel off the PC to keep the water cooler than what it should be. So it's amazing how this hot weather does affect electrical appliances. Mike, Whiskey 7, Echo Uniform Golf. This is Mike 7, Alpha Charlie. Back to you, sir.
0: Mike Whiskey 7 Echo Uniform Golf, this is returning. I was talking to a guy last night on local repeater who is involved with EE network maintenance. He was saying he's had a chronic day yesterday running around to various EE sites trying to keep them all falling over in the heat. It's pretty intense, but we got 36 degrees here in North Wales today, so absolute scorcher, and it's still above 30 now, so absolutely crazy. I'll pass it back to you for a quick final. I need to go and finish watering the garden before any more time goes on. I'll be on the box later anyway. Back to you from MW7EUG.
1: MW7, Echo Uniform Golf, this is Mike 7, Alpha and Alpha Charlie. Yeah, thank you very much, sir. I'm just in the middle of watching Germany at the moment. Hopefully they'll win. And hopefully Scotland might just scrape through with a bit of luck and a prayer up to God. So, Mike Whiskey 7, Echo Uniform Golf, this is Mike 7, Alpha and Alpha Charlie, with my final and going QRT after this. Mike Whiskey 7, Echo Uniform Golf. This is Mike 7, Alpha Alpha Charlie. Over and out.
0: Enjoy the football. Catch you further on down the pencil.

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1: M0X-Ray, Oscar Charlie, good evening.

0: EW5TW. Yeah, good evening to you. And what a wonderful evening. I think we're going to have the forecast in thunderstorms. Looking at the sky, I think that's imminent. So, do we disconnect our antenna? That's the major thing in the UK. You know, when thunderstorms are imminent, do we disconnect our antenna? Back to you.
1: M0XOC, very good evening to you there. Well, we never seem to do we? But sometimes we come a cropper. Oh, about 10 years ago, I had not a direct connection with the antenna, but not very far away. And I was out at work at the time, and I came home to find out that nothing at all worked in the house, electrical, nothing. I went looking at the antenna, it wasn't there, it was completely disappeared. Couldn't find it, vaporised. Well, that's what I'm assuming, because the antenna was there that morning, but it weren't there when I got home from work. But, yeah, I think in an ideal situation we should do. Name's Mike, location Wigan.
0: GW5TW, yeah, cheers Mike. Yeah, the name is Brian, and I'm in North East Wales. Not too far away from you. So the lightning will probably cover us both, if you get my drift. Yeah, that's quite scary, that. The antenna disappeared, wow. Now that is a scary one. The nearest I've got to something like that is when my sons were little, and there was a little toy, you know, it might have been a greeting card or whatever, and it got stuck under the kitchen unit, and the battery gone dead, and there was a strike of lightning, and all of a sudden this thing was playing music,

0: And I couldn't work out where the music was coming from. And obviously, the electrical charge had been enough to charge up the battery in whatever it was, greeting card or whatever. And I was quite surprised by that, how that worked. But it was quite worrying at the time, back to
1: you. I'm sure it was, Brian. Yeah, a bit of a spooky situation there, definitely. Yeah, well, when I got home from work that day, I used to have, at one time, a very old LEC, L-E-C, fridge, and I'd had it for donkey's years, and it seemed to just go on and on and on, you know, like the famous Duracell bunny sort of thing. It had a very noisy motor, and when I walked in the door I would hear it, so, you know, I knew it was still working, and that was silent, couldn't hear nothing. And I thought, what the hell's going on? And I had a video at the time. The video was off and the TV was off. You know, I suppose really I was extremely fortunate that he'd hadn't burned the house down, you know, because let's be honest, it can, it's very capable of doing. But, you know, I sort of came to the conclusion it must have been a strike close by, and it had done the damage. It burned out the phone line to the house. It had to get part of the house rewired. It damaged all the electrical wiring and everything. My radio equipment didn't survive. you know, and believe it or not, one of them I sent for a repair, and I didn't tell the people what had happened, you know. And when they took the covers off, they said, what the hell happened to this? And they phoned me up asking me. I said, oh, I think he's had a bolt of lightning through it. They didn't want to fix it, but I kicked off a little bit. And they did mend it. Back to you.
2: 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Alpha.
0: The Mike 7, Alpha Tango Oscar, I think it was. Stand by. We were in the middle of a QSO. Yeah, Mike, that's quite scary, that happened. Wow. That must have been a very near miss. Anyway, I'll bring in the break station, the Mike 7. The Mike 7 station, go ahead.

0: GW5, TW, nothing heard. So over to you, Mike. Carry on with your story. Back to you.
1: M0XOC. I did sort of claim on the insurance, which you're bound to do, aren't you? They were a little bit iffy about doing anything about it, you know, but and I did manage to claim. It was a bit of a scary one. I hadn't been there to witness where it happened, but I looked everywhere. I was all over the garden looking for the antenna. I couldn't find it anywhere. The brackets that held the antenna were there, but there was no antenna. Oh, dear me. Cool, there must be some amperage in a bolt of lightning. I dread to think.
0: Wow, yeah, that is an interesting story. Wow. How lucky you were. If it did that, it must have been really close. How lucky you were. If it did that, it must have been really close.

0: radio, but I couldn't undo the PL plugs. It had melted the PL plugs. You know, they'd been like welded on. But the coax, you know, I thought it can't have survived. Obviously, it hadn't. You know, it had done some damage. But, oh, there was all sorts that was not working. I had a very nice stereo system at the time. It had taken that out. The telephone line was out. That didn't work at all. You know, and they ended up, not all the house had to be rewired, but quite a lot of it. You know, quite a lot of it. Very, very fortunate. I'm sure I was, you know. But it is, it's a frightening thing. It certainly is. We take it for granted, don't we, Brian?
1: Yeah, the thing is, do you think at the time that your antenna drawed the line in to your premises, that it wouldn't have done if you didn't have amateur radio antennas? You know, I wonder if that's the case. You know, that lightning, they say, it'll find the shortest path to Earth. So I wonder whether having amateur radio antennas made it worse. Mike, back to you.
0: It makes me wonder, Brian. It certainly does. You know, it was, I suppose, in its way, a lightning conductor. Which I suppose any antenna sticking up in the air, you know, television antenna, wherever. But it was just a bit of bad luck. I know at the time I had I used to have an old novice call. I've not got it now. I surrendered it because they must have been tidying the database up at one time, and I got an email saying, what do you want to do about your old call? Do you want to get rid of it? And I had a 2E0, and it was 2E0 Mike Alpha Sierra, and all my mates were saying it stood for Mix Antenna is Shorter.
1: Yeah, that's one thing, isn't it? You know, not just the fact where you upgrade your license and pass the tests and what have you. Even if you stay at the intermediate now, there's a big bone of contention, isn't it, about, you know, surrendering licenses and going for an M9 or an M8 or whatever, rather than the 2E, whatever. That is a bit bone of contention, so to speak. Mike, back to you.
0: M0 XOC. Well, the way I look at it, Brian, is... you know, I've heard some very good operators on amateur, you know, I really have, and some of them have had, you know, foundation calls, and I've often thought to myself, you know, why is this guy any better than me, you know, just because of his license, you know, he certainly operates very well, and, you know, I mean, I shouldn't say it, but I suppose... in some instances, there can be a little bit of snobbery, and, you know, there's no need for it, is there, really? Like I say, I know some foundation licenses, and they operate very well. Back to you.
1: Yeah, well, all I can say is, I've... You know, I've not held the fall for very long, and the stick I've had, you know, I'm not a young fella. Last year, I decided to

0: you know, keep the brain working, they say, keep the brain working. So I decided to try the exam and everything, and but the stick I've had since is, you know, quite atrocious. You know, that I'm, you know, I haven't earned the license, so to speak. Back to you, Mike.
1: XOC. Well, I would never have guessed, Brian, you know, I'd never have guessed the way that you're conducting yourself on the radio. You know, you come across as being around for quite a while, should we say. You know, and I know that there are some people that's recently acquired G call signs, and it gives you the, you know, sort of the idea that they've been around for a while, but not always necessary. I know he acquired it from his father. You know, his dad had a G call, and his dad passed away, and he acquired it that way. You know, yeah, it does happen. But I would never have guessed, Brian. I certainly wouldn't. Back to you.
0: GW5TW, thank you for the kind words, Mike. Thank you for the kind words. Yeah, I think that's a nice thing, isn't it, if that's allowed. You know, if somebody comes into the hobby, you know, and like you say, the father or grandfather, a silent key on it, and to be able to keep the call sign, that is a nice thing. I don't want to say too much, but I'm a retired police officer. It used to be your collar number. You could keep your father or grandfather's collar number, but I think that's all gone by the by now. I don't think that applies anymore, which is a shame. Amateur radio-wise, yeah, it is a nice thing if you can keep, you know, your father or your grandfather's call sign. That's a very nice thing. So, in respect of Ofcom reissuing numbers, people say, oh, it's a bad thing. But it can be a good thing. Back to you, Mike.
1: M0XOC. Yeah, well, it certainly can. It certainly can. It keeps the call sign going, doesn't it? You know, and it might have some sentimental value, especially if it was a family member, I would imagine. Yeah. Yeah, there was a foundation license that used to come on, and he lived in the Manchester area. I can't remember what his call sign was now, but you only sort of heard him when he was mobile. You never heard him from home. And he was always extremely busy. He was always at work. And he would sell, like, you know, I'm in the works vehicle now, and I can't really talk much. And I'm thinking, well, okay, the guy's probably busy. And it was a bit of a sort of mystery as to what his occupation was. And one day he was in the car, and he keyed the mic, and the radio in the car fired up. And everybody on amateur radio found out very quickly what he did. They found out what job he was going to. They found out he was a bobby. And he quickly dropped carrier. And he came back, and I just politely said to him, you don't need to tell me what you do as a job. And he just laughed it off. Back to you.
0: GW5TW. Yeah, that's, I think, I joined the hobby about 10 years ago, and then got the foundation license and left, didn't bother. fella with a hobby. And then kept some of the radios and stuff, and a couple of years ago got back into it. But when I was a foundation license holder, I went out with a girl from Chorley, and she was into walking, hill walking, and we used to go up the hills, and I'd take the radio with me. And there's a guy I hear quite off and on, and I can't remember the call sign now, and I'm sure it's the same guy that I used to speak to on 2 meters when I'd be up at I can't remember the name of the hill now, up above Chorley, back to you.
1: XOC. From an educated guess, Brian, I know someone very well who lives in our area. His name's Steve, and he's always up on the hills. I'm guessing you're relating to possibly Winter Hill, possibly, you know, because that's very close to Chorley, isn't it? Steve's G7SYY. And he's always pedestrian mobile. I bet it was him.
0: Yeah, do you know what? That sounds familiar. I did go up Winter Hill once, but couldn't do any radio there because at the time the radio transmissions from Winter Hill was that strong, it blanked everything out. But I'm trying to think of the nearby, I can't remember the name of the place now. Not too far away. You probably will be able to tell me. You go up a little lane and there's a cricket club. This little village with a cricket club up in the hills, back to you.
1: M0XOC. I don't think you're referring to Ashes Beacon, are you? I know there's a golf club up there, but not cricket. Well, I'm saying cricket, I don't know. I know there's some sort of local amenities up there, and it's sort of going towards Parbold area. I don't think it's that you're referring to.
0: No, it wasn't, and I can't remember. It's getting on for 15 years now, so. You'll have to excuse my memory, but as I said, used to go walking quite a bit with that young lady, and used to take the radio with me. And used to have some good contact, and I'm sure the guy you mentioned, that was the guy I used to have quite a few conversations with, because I'd be up one hill. There's a hill above Chorley, and I can't remember the name of it now, with a tower on it. It's quite famous, but you'll have to excuse me. I can't remember the name of it. Back to you.
1: M0XOC, you're not thinking of Rivington Pike, are you?
0: Yeah, Mike, that's the one, Rivington Pike, exactly. You knew what I was talking about, Rivington Pike, back to you.
1: Yeah, I believe that tower, everybody calls it the Pigeon Tower, everybody locally, that is, you know, but what its original use

0: Well, sure, I'm not the foggiest. I know the one at the top of the hill, you go up quite a few steps. That's a beacon, that one, but it's all sealed up and everything. And I believe at one time you could get inside of it. The pigeon tower's the same. I think they blocked access, but many years ago you could get inside of there.
1: There was another one as well, a little bit further north. I can't remember the name of the town now. Further north than Chorley. Excuse my ignorance. And there was a tower you could walk up. Oh, it'll come to me in a minute. But, yeah, there was another one. Fantastic for, my point is, fantastic for amateur radio. I can remember back, this was about 2012, you know, I with a handheld, I'd be getting through to back home in North Wales with a course, of course, in the day, the old trusty Bofeng. And like you say, Rivington Pike, and get across to North Wales and Isle of Man and all sorts from there. Back to you, Mike.
0: M0XOC. I remember going up on Rivington Pike with a little handheld. Oh, about I bet it's about 10 or 12 years ago now. And there was some very good lift conditions on at the time, on 2 metres. And I heard a French call sign on 2 metres, on FM, not on sideband. I heard a French call sign. And what I'd actually stumbled on, as I was tuning round, I'd stumbled on the Normandy repeater on 145350 over in France. And I kept listening, and through listening I realised that I could get into this repeater, and a lot of the repeaters over on the continent, they don't use tone squelch. You can open them with the old 1750 hertz tone, you know, so you just send the tone and the repeater opens up. And I worked a guy in Normandy from top of Winter Hill.
1: Yeah, that's quite incredible, that, isn't it, Mike? I wonder if that would still be the case, or, you know, people don't bother anymore. I remember, like I said, with the young lady I was seeing at the time, we went walking up Winter Hill, and on the way down, as I said, all I had was the little Bofeng, and come across a couple of guys doing radio, and I think they were from Holland, and they said, "Oh, do you want this battery?" Because it cost them so much to take the battery home. You know, they just gave me the battery. And I've still got it, actually. And it's still working. And that was Winter Hill. Back to you, Mike.
0: M0XOC, you'd run one of them off a decent battery for probably best part of a week or more, I bet. They'll not draw a great amount. I've got one outside of me here, an heavy duty battery. It's a bit heavy really for carrying, but I think this is I think it's a 17 amp hour, something like that. It originally came off a mobility scooter. The wife's got a mobility scooter, and she changed the batteries on it a few years ago. And I found that the battery that, well, one of them that I took off it,

0: nothing wrong with it. You know, the other one might have had it, but this one, there's nothing wrong with it. It still holds a charge. And something that doesn't draw a lot, you know, like you mentioned there, or a little Yaesu 817, you probably work for weeks on one of them. And back to you.
1: GW5TW, with a pause for any other stations who might wish to join. Yeah, that's the thing, isn't it? I think people have learned a lot recently. It's like mobile phones, isn't it? You know, don't charge it to the full. You'd think, oh yeah, you know, charge it to 100%. No, that's the worst thing you can do. Charge it to 80%. Don't let it go down below 50%. All this stuff. You know, this is stuff that we've learnt along the way. And of course, for amateur radio, for people that do POTR or SOTR or, you know, going mobile or what have you, this is an important thing, isn't it? You know, this is something that we've learnt along the way. You know, it used to be, yeah, you've got to fully charge the battery. Make sure it's 100%. No, apparently now that's a bad thing. Back to you.
0: M0XOC, I bet there's a lot of people that's under the misapprehension that's what you do, but you know, you can actually cook the cells, can't you? You know, if you sort of overcharge the damn thing, you're not doing it any favours, you're killing it. Yeah, she used to always be like, the missus with this scooter thing, you know, oh, it'll have to go on charge. I said, give over, it'll be all right. No, I'll have to put it on charge. And then eventually, of course, the batteries give up the ghost, you know, because you're giving them too much. Yeah. Anyway, listen, Brian, I'm going to let somebody else have a go. I'm going to go and get something cold, I think. It's getting warm with this radio equipment in here. It's wonderful in winter. It keeps you nice and warm, but that's not what you want when it's about 80 degrees outside. Back to you.
1: Yeah, no problem at all, Mike. Myself and the wife, we're actually sitting out in the garden, and it's pleasant, but it's been hot this afternoon, so we're just sitting in the garden and chilling out because it's been too hot in the house. But nice to chat to you, and hope to catch you again. I'm sure we've spoken before. To be honest with you, I'm sure we've spoken before. But you take care, and hope to catch you again. 73s, GW5TW.
0: GW5TW, M0XOC in Wigan. Yeah, I'm sure we have, Brian. In fact, I'm certain we have. I'm certain we have. That's why they make logbooks, so you can make notes in them. Best regards to you, Brian. You take care now. 73.
1: Yeah, 73's. Lovely chat. Thank you. And thank you for the use of HubNet. Going to standby.
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0: 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My apologies. 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
1: GW5TEE, yeah, that's a lot clearer. 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You're readable now. Before, it sounded that you were coming to digital, and it was unreadable, but you're readable now. Back to you.
0: Golf Whiskey 5 Tango Echo Echo from MW7EG. Yeah, that's all received. I switched out radios. I have a feeling that the battery was dying on the other set, so I'm still coming in digitally, but I'm coming in over a POC radio, so hopefully this is a bit better legibility and readability. 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
1: Yeah, to be honest, I wouldn't have been able to tell that you're using a POC radio, POC radio. 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It didn't sound digital at all. It sounded quite analog back to you.
0: This is MW7EUG portable returning. Yeah, it's not a bad little set. This, to be fair, I'm quite happy with it. It's pretty impressive. It's a Hirayasu H8, I think it is. It cost me about £80, and it's nice for getting into HUDnet when DMR's not behaving. So. It works pretty well. I'm happy with it. And anyway, the name here is David Delta Alpha Fox Yankee Delta Delta, and QTH is 7 miles south-southeast of the town of Caernarfon in northwest Wales. And with that, I shall pass it back to you from MW7EUG.
1: GW5TEE. Well, that's a good Welsh name. I wouldn't have thought, from your accent, I wouldn't have thought you'd have such a Welsh name, David. Wow, yeah. A covey as well. That's quite brilliant. Back to you.
0: Yeah, I just don't have the accent to go with it, but yeah. When I'm speaking the language of heaven, I am indeed a covey. My missus is learning Welsh, and I did quite a nice little reaction video to Duolingo. I keep talking about parsnips and carrots in Welsh, and panas y moron. And I made a little one-minute rant video in response, and I should probably put it on YouTube. I think it was pretty funny. But yeah, covey go iawn here, and it's nice to catch another Welshie on HubNet. Back to you.

0: yeah, I'll probably annoy other people who say I'm being racist. Die out. there's some good YouTube videos. Alf, there was a 1980s, 90s probably, TV program with an alien called Alf, and somebody's done a spoof Alf in Welsh, and some of it's a bit rude, but if you look at if you Google Alf Covey, you'll probably come across it, but it.
1: MWE7EUG, yeah, returning, yeah, I remember Alf, and I remember a few of those. There's a really good one on YouTube as well, if you speak Covey, which is called Cont Enders. It's a little 3-minute sketch set in the old, what was the old carpet and curtain shop on the Mice in Carnarvon. Absolutely hilarious. Absolutely hilarious. Well worth watching that. I shall let you work. On YouTube, absolutely brilliant. But yeah, it's nice to work with you, and I'm curious to know where you're located now, if you're still in Northwest Wales or if you're somewhere more distant. But yeah, nice to work with you there, MW7EUG.
0: GW5TW. Yeah, I've watched that many times. That Contenders. you've got to be Welsh to understand the humour of that clip, that YouTube clip of Contenders. You've got to be local to North Wales to understand the humour. Otherwise, it doesn't mean anything, does it? I'm in North East Wales. Well. Yeah, North East Wales, Flintshire, town of Mould. Back to you.
1: W7EUG, portable returning. Yeah, the thing with Duolingo was that for some reason they're obsessed with carrots and parsnips and all this kind of stuff. And I just listened to the reaction, and it's like a minute long, and there's some language I won't use on Hubnaps. I'm sort of like. In Welsh, obviously, so like panas beth, panas honno, panas left, right, a bloody hwyth, moron, peth, panas na, very bloody story of panas a moron, is it beth yn rydig, mae'n stond yn fedd nhw beth, lle mae tatws? And on it goes, and yeah. It's funny, but yeah, it's very much a North West Wales sense of humour. Know the town of Mould very well indeed. I'm curious if you're getting in on GB3CR, if you come in via a node, or know North East Wales reasonably well. Bit of a stomping ground at times in my life. I'll pass it back to you anyway, MW7EUG.
0: Yeah, I'm in Mould, as you said. There's a lot of those clips, unless you're Welsh, you wouldn't understand. And it's like, wow. It's probably a couple of years ago now, used to come on Hubnet, and I'm going through my own hotspot, node, whatever. I can get into CR, but it's a bit scratchy, so I use my own node. And a couple of years ago, probably now, there was a guy who used to come on Hubnet quite very often, from Gandol Benmine. Now that's a mouthful, isn't it? Gandol Benmine. Will, his name was. And I was just chat. He used to come on, and I'd reply to him, and we used to speak Welsh. And the hassle we got, you know, people saying, "Oh, don't you realise you're breaching your licensing conditions because you're not allowed to speak in code and stuff like this." The flack we got was horrendous, Becky.
1: MW7EEG returning out doesn't surprise me. It's hilarious because obviously, so as I understand it, code deliberately designed to obscure is against our licensing conditions, but codes certainly aren't, or else we wouldn't be doing CW, would we? But there we are. No, I remember, Will. You're right, you used to go on HubNet. Yours used to go on GB3AR, the local 2-meter repeater around here as well. I've not heard him on the air for a while, actually, probably a couple of years. Just as I got into amateur radio was when I first heard him. I've not heard him on for a couple of years, to be fair. Yeah, he's quite a nice friend, the operator. There's also Iwan in Carnarvon. What's he? He's a G7 station, I don't remember what it's called. There's Bob down in Llangubby, MW0RHD. He's quite a nice operator. He's a mate of mine, my alma, actually. And yeah, there's a few of us around North Wales, but the problem in this neck of the woods is that putting up repeaters or doing 2 and 70 is a fool's exercise because of all the valleys. It's very hard work. So it's just around the back of us that we have GB3AR, but I can't get into it because there's a mountain in the way. It's only 5 miles away, but there we are. Anyway, I shall pass it back to you anyway, MW7EUG.
0: Yeah, it's a shame. They used to be here locally, GB3MP, and it's still in existence, but it's down at Prestatyn now. But it used to be on the Moyle Park TV transmitter site in the Vale of Clwyd, and that covered, wow. It was exceptional. It covered everywhere. They used to have the sausage and scouse neck. And the guy that used to run it was from, Carlisle Way, somewhere. Can't remember the name of the place now. But really, you know, the footprint of that was fantastic. But it's sadly gone now. North Wales, it's the same thing. I've just come home from a holiday in Scotland, and it's the same thing, you know, because of hills and valleys and stuff, and how amateur radio has gone now because everybody uses mobile phones and stuff. Sadly, amateur radio is on the decline. Back to you.
1: MW7EUG portable returning. Yeah. Whoops. Helps if you hold down the PTT. MW7EUG portable returning. It might be on the decline. But I'm not sure it is. Part of me thinks that the thing with amateur radio is we've got too many modes. So there's people that are really into fusion. There's people that are really into DMR. There's people that are really into FM. There's people that are really into DMR. There's all sorts of modes being used. And back in the day, it was just all on FM, certainly 2 and 70. And part of me thinks that might be splitting the, you know, divide and conquer, as it were. Because obviously, think about it. Anyone who goes out and buys, gets a license and goes and buys a Baofeng is going to key up on 2 and 70. If they don't hear anyone coming back to them, they're not really going to play any longer. They're going to go, oh, there's no one here. And it won't get them hooked on buying better radios and more kit and actually getting on the air properly, which is a shame. And you can do wonders with 2 and 70. I mean, from North Anglesey last night, I got 75 miles into Wigan, direct line of sight over the sea. And that was on 5 watts handheld. Simplex FM.

0: So I was quite happy with that. But yeah, I don't know if it's on the down or if it's just the way we're using it's different. And that is a shame, really. But I think things like HubNet do quite a good service to the hobby, because all the HubNet link repeaters, if you go and key up, you are going to get some coming back to you most of the time. And I think that's all to the good. And yeah, access to good repeater sites is the same. Where we had the Llandudno repeaters, OR, OG, and lately OD, they've moved those up the valley now because the repeater site wasn't available anymore on the Orm. Our local repeater here, AR, used to be on Nebo transmitter mast, which is literally 2 miles from my house line of sight. That's now around the back in Cainant. It's a shame, really, but there we are. Anyway, I'll pass it back to you, MW7EUG.
1: GW5T3. Yeah, some interesting stuff there. When I got into radio, about 2012, I was a member of... I was going out with a young lady from... Colwyn Bay, from the Heights, and was a member of the Colwyn Bay Club at that time. It's all changed now, but yeah, so I know the area, and we used to do 77 contests from Bryn Mawr, which I think they've moved everything now. When they've lost the position on the all, they've moved it up to Bryn Mawr, which I think is a better location. I might be wrong, but I think that's a better location than on the all, to be honest with you. I quite miss it. Back in the day, when I used to be there with a handheld and used to get Isle of Man and over to Liverpool and Anglesey, and it was fantastic. Back to you.
0: Yeah, that's all received. I mean, it's still more than possible. Like I say, I had Wigan on 77s from North Anglesey last night, and that was a pretty good takeoff. Now, obviously, there's some lift involved there. It's got Spradicky in the mix, but it's all doable. And yeah, I think we need to just generally get better at using our repeaters and keying up. Because if people don't hear people keying up, they won't bother to use the repeaters. I also think that maybe at the moment HF's been quite good. Maybe when HF falls off for the sunspot cycle, we'll have more people back on 270. But who knows? Who knows? There was a bit of an explosion of activity when Baofengs first came out, which is before my time. But yeah, now we have all the digital stuff as well in the mix. So oh well, we'll see what happens, I suppose. But it's. The people are coming into the hobby. It's like all the stuff with Meshcore. Break station, go ahead. Break station from MW7EUG, reading you very faintly there, probably 2 and 2, barely audible. So I don't know if you can turn up your RF gain or if you can get a bit closer to a repeater, but yeah, very scratchy coming in the box, MW7EUG.

0: Mike, 70 miles to Mike, so they can get your call time there. 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
1: Mike 7 Lima Alpha Mike, this is Mike Whiskey 7 Echo Uniform Golf. Reading you about 2 and 3 into the box now, I can get most of what you're saying, MW7EUG.
0: Hello, I'm I went to Uniform from London.
1: Yeah, MW7EUG returning, received most of that, copied what you got to yesterday, but you're still quite faint getting in the box. Anyway, I'll pass it around back to GW5TWE, and then I'll pass it back around to you again in the group, MW7EUG in the group.
2: You got better hearing than me, Mike. In the break station, I couldn't make out anything, unfortunately. Might be my hearing, but very scratchy. So apologies for not picking up what you've said. Just sitting up in the garden. Cool, waiting for the lightning. GW5TWE, over to the break station. Sorry, I didn't get your call sign. It was a bit scratchy. Back to you.
0: Yeah, I'm a little bit worried about my
1: MW7EUG in the group. Yep, still very scratchy, I'm afraid to say. If we can hear you any clearer, we'll come back, but very hard to read you there. Anyway, I'm going to make this a final for me. I need to go and spend some family time, but it's been very nice to talk to you both, especially GW5TWE, because I can hear what you're saying better. But no, it's been good. I will catch you both further down the log, and very best 7-3s for now. MW7EUG.
2: EEG, I think it was GW5TWE. Many thanks for the short QSO, but nice to speak to a fellow countryman, as they say. Come on, all. 7-3s, take care.
1: Come off all Nostar, safe dig tree. 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

just for a side note, I've just returned from a holiday in Scotland, and there was a Glaswegian guy was convinced that that I'm a Scouser with my accent, my Welsh accent. He wouldn't believe it that I was Welsh and not a Scouser. TW5, TW, good Glenn.

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1: 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Thanks very much for coming back. Please know I'm coming in, okay?
0: Papa India Hotel, this is Mike 7 Alpha Alpha Charlie, no problem at all sir, Mike 7 Alpha Alpha Charlie going QRC.